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18: A better life with Dr. Sanjay Gupta.
2: If you're someone who isn't super active, just thinking about the amount of exercise you're supposed to get every week can feel daunting. 75 minutes of vigorous exercise, 150 minutes of moderate intensity exercise. It's a lot. But I have some good news for you in the form of a recent study out of Norway. Researchers found that for most sedentary people, getting just 5 more minutes of meaningful movement a day had a statistically significant impact on their expected lifespan. So did reducing the amount of time they sat every day by just 30 minutes. That's not to say that this bare minimum is what you should aspire to, but I think it's a good reminder that doing something is always better than doing nothing. The point is, just get started. Work just a little bit more movement into your daily routine, and don't even think of it as exercise. I'm Dr. Sanjay Gupta, helping you live a better life.
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6: Everybody's still talking about this.
18: Have you had a good experience or a bad one with online romance?
19: I was on Plenty of Fish. You know, I was looking at our profile and everything. Our profile was very gravitational. And
18: say what?
19: Start to conversate, exchanging pictures. Like, yeah, let me FaceTime you.
18: You trying to see if it's proportionate or not?
19: Yeah, I want to see if I'm being catfished or not. You know what I mean? Because these pictures is not adding up with your voice. When I go out there, it's not even a woman.
18: What?
19: It was a whole man.
18: What?
19: So actually, the she was putting her female friend on the phone to talk to me.
18: Well, what did you do? 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
20: Wake up. Wake up with the Shea

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0: How you doing, family? It's the all-new Power 105.1. Casey said, popping her being home with the Shamar Morning Show. Just live. 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And don't forget, we are dropping that first keyword at 8 a.m., family. So make sure you tap in on the way. Got some T.I. for you, Baby Keen, and I got Kanye West.
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The choice of a lawyer is an important decision and should not be based solely upon advertisements.

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8: Across the country right now, at this very moment, there are probably arguments taking place about who's doing more of the housework, the homework, the shuttling of kids from this activity to that. It's true. By and large, women do more of this than men. But doesn't have to be that way. And if you and your spouse can level that playing field, it's going to make both of you and your kids happier. Psychologist Yelena Kecmanovic says, this might be how you get there. As hard as it might be at first, try to think of your partner like a teammate, not an adversary. Learn how to do some of the chores your partner does to get a better understanding of how much effort something takes. And finally, take the time to acknowledge what the other person is doing. And every now and then, even express your appreciation. That'll go a long way. I'm Dr. Sanjay Gupta, helping you live a better life.
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11: Everybody's still talking about this.
12: Have you had a good experience or a bad one with online romance?
13: I was on Plenty of Fish. You know, I was looking at our profile and everything. Our profile was very gravitational. And
12: say what?
13: Start to conversate, exchanging pictures. Like, yeah, let me FaceTime you.
12: You trying to see if it's proportionate or not?
13: Yeah, I want to see if I'm being cat. Tonight, you know what I mean? Because these pictures is not adding up with your boy. When I go out there, oh, say it's not even a woman.
12: What?
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12: Well, what did you do? 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

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It's good on family. Hope you're staying safe out there. Just live. You know, we are kicking it all the way until midnight. And family, it was gorgeous today. Tonight, we're going to get down to about 65 degrees. Tomorrow, we are going to hit the 80s, 88 with a low of 69. Saturday, 87 with a low of 71. On the way, got French Montana and Max B, LMA, and I got Real Boston Richie. The legend.

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8: You know, it's interesting. For such a long time, I think people thought about diseases as something that mostly happened later in life. Just in recent years, however, we as a society have really begun to think about preventing certain ailments much, much earlier. Case in point, new study out of Northwestern University School of Medicine found the mid-30s are a major turning point for men's heart health. For women, about a decade later. But for the men, this is the time when you really need to be thinking about your heart health seriously. At a bare minimum, start seeing a primary care doctor once a year just to get your blood pressure and cholesterol checked. You can also look up and then do your best to follow what is known as the American Heart Association's Life's Essential 8. These are things everyone can do to decrease their risk of heart disease. I'm Dr. Sanjay Gupta, helping you live a better life.
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20: 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I went deaf on it.

Megan Thee Stallion is back in the studio, family. She's going to be dropping a project very soon. Just live with the all new Power 5.1 AJ Family in the Way. Got Real Boston Richie. After this, right now, the latest from LMA.

it's probably like a day. I gotta fight for love, but...

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1: What you deserve, you gon' get it all. 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My attorney wrong.
2: Yes, sir.
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on, and family. This is Wayne Lee and Janae Aiko. I'm the all-new Power 105.1. And family, this is just so bizarre. So this man was reportedly arrested at Chris Brown's house after hopping a fence and trying to start a fire. And that's not the crazy part, family. The trespassing suspect got arrested again after returning to Chris Brown's house. That is just nuts. On the way, got Glow and Lotto for you. Here he is with Obvious.

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1: She ain't even all that. 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

0: 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It's gonna have family. How you doing? Just live on your airwaves. Hope you are staying safe out there. And speaking of safe family, okay, this hantavirus news is just, I don't know what to believe anymore. I did see that three people in Kansas were being evaluated or watched because they may have had contact with someone who was exposed. But I did read this according to researchers in Switzerland. They say the hantavirus can remain in semen for 6 years and be sexually transmitted even after a person has recovered, per this new peer-reviewed study. I don't know what to believe, family. Just be safe out there. So much going on the way. Got a classic from Tevin Campbell, Juvenile, and Megan Thee Stallion. And I got new ASAP Rocky.
1: 2 big days. 2 days to fellowship. 2 days to vibe and party on the vine. 2 days of the Juneteenth KC

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19: If you are the parent of an infant, it can be really hard to find baby foods that are truly healthy for your child. According to a new study out of UNC Chapel Hill, almost three-quarters of baby foods are ultra-processed and may contain additives that are linked to potential health problems later in life. The study's lead author said, what shocked her was that the top ingredient in 71% of these baby foods wasn't a fruit or vegetable. It was one or more additives that babies' guts are not fully developed enough to be able to handle. Eating the right food at this stage of life is so important because this is when children begin developing dietary preferences for the rest of their lives. So take the extra time to look at the ingredient labels on the foods you are buying. You're going to want short lists and also ingredients that you recognize. I'm Dr. Sanjay Gupta, helping you live a better life.
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8: Everybody's still talking about this.
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again after authorities say he attempted to flee during a police encounter and resisted officers during an incident. Yeah, this happened today and his mugshot is up. Lord have mercy. We're going to pray for Kodak on the

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0: Soulja Boy. And ladies, it's Mr. Brian McKnight. 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
12: For years, scientists have been studying the association between depression and dementia. As you might expect, the relationship is complicated. But there's this new study out of the UK which found it's not just broad strokes. There are six symptoms of depression that are especially correlated with dementia risk years later. Number one, losing confidence in yourself. Two, not being able to face up to your problems. Three, not feeling warmth or affection from other people. Four, feeling nervous and anxious all the time. Five, not being satisfied with the way tasks are carried out. And finally, six, difficulty concentrating. What we could be seeing here is the impact of people becoming less social, or that certain changes in the brain lead to both depression and dementia. But dementia takes longer to manifest. If you notice these symptoms, talk to your doctor about it. I'm Dr. Sanjay Gupta, helping you live a better life.
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Casey Tip Hop and I are being home with the Shamar Morning Show. 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More details for you.

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10: A Better Life with Dr. Sanjay Gupta.
11: If you are the parent of an infant, it can be really hard to find baby foods that are truly healthy for your child. According to a new study out of UNC Chapel Hill, almost three-quarters of baby foods are ultra-processed and may contain additives that are linked to potential health problems later in life. The study's lead author said, what shocked her was that the top ingredient in 71% of these baby foods wasn't a fruit or vegetable. It was one or more additives that babies' guts are not fully developed enough to be able to handle. Eating the right food at this stage of life is so important because this is when children begin developing dietary preferences for the rest of their lives. So take the extra time to look at the ingredient labels on the foods you are buying. You're going to want short lists and also ingredients that you recognize. I'm Dr. Sanjay Gupta, helping you live a better life.
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the baby of the new Power of 5-1, and Drake is allegedly dropping a surprise second album. It's called Man of Honor, just 1 hour after Iceman releases. Iceman comes out tomorrow, family. Are you looking forward to it? I'm a wake-out trap, Jiggy, for you. Right now, it's Glow.

DB in heels. We can go bottle for bottle in this joint. 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I'm Mrs. One of One. 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Yeah, got me sprung.com. 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Yeah.

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to shout out the class of 2026. If you are graduating, baby, you did that. Shout out to you. I want to shout out Taj Garlington from Ruskin High School, Deja Ross from Truman High School, Dr. Damon Ross from Howard University, Kavion Roberts from Staley High School, Kelvin Hill III from University Academy, Cheyenne Miller from East High School, Sir Ryan Johnson, Grandview High School, Dominic Hargraves from Winnetonka High School. I also want to shout out Jade Roden from Lincoln College Preparatory Academy. Look, the list goes on. If you want to get shouted out, family, hit us up right now at Power105KC, okay, on IG, Facebook. And I want to shout out all the graduates. On the way, got Wale for you, French Montana and Max B, and I got the latest from Coi Leray. Power 105.

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10: If you are the parent of an infant, it can be really hard to find baby foods that are truly healthy for your child. According to a new study out of UNC Chapel Hill, almost three-quarters of baby foods are ultra-processed and may contain additives that are linked to potential health problems later in life. The study's lead author said, what shocked her was that the top ingredient in 71% of these baby foods wasn't a fruit or vegetable, it was one or more additives that babies' guts are not fully developed enough to be able to handle. Eating the right food at this stage of life is so important, because this is when children begin developing dietary preferences for the rest of their lives. So take the extra time to look at the ingredient labels on the foods you are buying. You're going to want short lists and also ingredients that you recognize. I'm Dr. Sanjay Gupta, helping you live a better life.
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way into midnight. Your family, I got a question for you. Do you think that young women and this generation are more angrier than women in past generations? Well, there is a new study out there. They say young women are facing a female angriness epidemic. And per this study, they say they're the most unhappy and pessimistic group, and they view the world negatively and blame men for their unhappiness. Yeah, according to the study, they say young women are more progressive than any other demographic, yet they're also the most unhappy and hopeless. Only 50% of women under the age of 30 view men positively, compared to 72% of men who view women positively. And there's so many other factors that went into them coming up with this study. But family, do you agree? I think there's a lot going on in the world and people just tired. I don't know. On the way, got Rihanna for you. Rick Ross and French Montana. And I got

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1: 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My attorney wrong.
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17: Everybody's still talking about this.
18: Have you had a good experience or a bad one with online romance?
19: I was on Plenty of Fish. You know, I was looking at her profile and everything. Her profile was very gravitational. And
18: say what?
19: 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Like, yeah, let me FaceTime you.
18: You trying to see if it's proportionate or not?
19: Yeah, I want to see if I'm being catfished or not. You know what I mean? Because these pictures, it's not adding up with your voice. When I go out there, it's not even a woman.
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0: Live. That's right, family. We are kicking it all the way until midnight. 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Okay, follow me too at It's Just Live on the Way. 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
10: Across the country right now, at this very moment, there are probably arguments taking place about who's doing more of the housework, the homework, the shuttling of kids from this activity to that. It's true. By and large, women do more of this than men. But doesn't have to be that way. And if you and your spouse can level that playing field, it's going to make both of you and your kids happier. Psychologist Yelena Kecmanovic says this might be how you get there. As hard as it might be at first, try to think of your partner like a teammate, not an adversary. Learn how to do some of the chores your partner does to get a better understanding of how much effort something takes. And finally, take the time to acknowledge what the other person is doing. And every now and then, even express your appreciation. That'll go a long way. I'm Dr. Sanjay Gupta, helping you live a better life.
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5: Everybody's still talking about this.
6: Have you had a good experience or a bad one with online romance?
7: I was on Plenty of Fish. You know, I was looking at our profile and everything. Our profile was very gravitational. And
6: say what?
7: 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Like, yeah, let me FaceTime you.
6: You trying to see if it's proportionate or not?
7: Yeah, I want to see if I'm being catfished or not. 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
8: 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Wake up with the shade.

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0: Never chase bread, chase the vision. 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
0: Mr. Hem.

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1: Where you at?
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1: Who you with?
0: 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I was about to, but you convinced us. Should I decorate her walls or log off to Pinterest? Never too late to meditate on emotional attachment.

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2: 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Oh, yeah. Oh, you know I just be getting out my body sometimes. 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
18: Everybody's still talking about this.
19: Have you had a good experience or a bad one with online romance?
20: I was on Plenty of Fish. You know, I was looking at our profile and everything. Our profile was very gravitational. And
19: say what?
20: Start to conversate, exchanging pictures. Like, yeah, let me FaceTime you.
19: You trying to see if it's proportionate or not?
20: Yeah, I want to see if I'm being catfished or not. You know what I mean? Because these pictures is not adding up with your voice. When I

0: go out there.
1: Oh, Shay, it's not even a woman.
2: What?
1: It was a whole man.
2: What?
1: So actually, the was putting her female friend on the phone to talk to me.
2: Well, what did you do? What happened after that?
3: Wake up. Wake up with the Shay.

see all this motion I'm having. He cool, I ain't gon' lie. When we link up, we have us some time. Put on that for me, make it fly. Bitch says he blood, you know how I ride. His bitch says he blood, he know how I roll. Conceited as I get all the I change up my like I change my clothes. The hood winning, I'm up in the

0: Festival, Saturday, June 13th at Legends Field, featuring live performances by The Legends.
1: Yes, sir. 3-6 Mafia. 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
0: the East Coast Don.
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0: it's your boy.
1: And ladies, it's Mr. Brian McKnight. 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
9: A better life with Dr. Sanjay Gupta.
10: You ever wonder why the same cold virus makes some people so sick and others not sick at all? Well, according to an interesting new study out of Yale School of Medicine, one key factor is how quickly the cells in their noses, called nasal cells, respond to the virus and contain it. It's called the interferon response, and it can vary for different people. Now, when that response gets inhibited, it can trigger a different reaction, which leads to excessive mucus production and inflammation. In other words, a cold that is a lot more miserable. Of course, there are other factors at play: your genetics, any underlying conditions, immunity from vaccinations or previous infections. If you are trying really hard not to get sick, high-quality masks, they can be very effective. Also, good old-fashioned hand washing. And remember not to touch your face. I'm Dr. Sanjay Gupta, helping you live a better life.
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0: was on Plenty of Fish. 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
0: Start to conversate, exchanging pictures. 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
11: Everybody's still talking about this.
12: Have you had a good experience or a bad one with online romance?
13: I was on Plenty of Fish. You know, I was looking at our profile and everything. Our profile was very gravitational. And
12: say what?
13: Start to conversate, exchange some pictures. Like, yeah, let me FaceTime you.
12: You trying to see if it's proportionate or not?
13: Yeah, I want to see if I'm being catfish or not. You know what I mean? Because these pictures, it's not adding up with your boy. When I go out there, oh, say, it's not even a woman.
12: What?
13: It was a whole man.
12: What?
13: So actually, the she was putting her female friend on the phone to talk to me.
12: Well, what did you do? What happened after that?
14: Wake up. Wake up with the shame.

Kansas City. Is it Gates Barbecue or Elsie's Barbecue? Or how about Arthur Bryant's Barbecue for you? 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
1: Everybody's still talking about this.
2: Have you had a good experience or a bad one with online romance?
3: I was on Plenty of Fish. You know, I was looking at her profile and everything. Her profile was very gravitational. And
2: say what?
3: Start to conversate, exchanging pictures. Like, yeah, let me FaceTime you.
2: You trying to see if it's proportionate or not?
3: Yeah, I want to see if I'm being catfished or not. You know what I mean? Because these pictures is not adding up with your voice. When I go out there, it's not even a woman.
2: What?
3: It was a whole man.
2: What?
3: So actually, the she was putting her female friend on the phone to talk to me.
2: Well, what did you do? What happened after that?
1: Wake up. Wake up with

Fellowship. 2 days to vibe and party on the vibe. 2 days of the Juneteenth KC

0: June 20th. This year's Juneteenth KC Heritage Festival headliner is the one and only.
1: This is Common.
0: Yes, it's Common. Yeah. It's only right that I address this. Gotta be in it to win it. June 20th.
2: The choice of a lawyer is an important decision and should not be based solely upon advertisements.

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18: Have you had a good experience or a bad one with online romance?
19: I was on Plenty of Fish. You know, I was looking at our profile and everything. Our profile was very gravitational. And
18: say what?
19: Start to conversate, exchanging pictures. Like, yeah, let me FaceTime you.
18: You trying to see if it's proportionate or not?
19: Yeah, I want to see if I'm being catfish tonight. You know what I mean? Because these pictures is not adding up with your voice. When I go out there, it's not even a woman.
18: What?
19: It was a whole man.
18: What?
19: So actually, the was putting her female friend on the phone to talk to me.
18: Well, what did you do? What happened after that?
20: Wake up. Wake up with the Shea

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0: Bumped Your Boy. 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
10: Everybody's still talking about this.
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1: This probably like a day. I gotta fight for love.

0: now. It's another Funny Friday with comedian Michael Sean. Congratulations to the class of 2026. 913-933-1051. If you've got a graduate in your life, I want to show them some love today.
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0: Kansas City Chiefs released that new schedule for the 2022 season. Week 1 versus Denver right here at Arrowhead. Tough schedule, especially Thanksgiving on. You've got a 6-game run. It's going to be a challenge, but it's forever go Chiefs.
2: Yeah.
0: 3 Kansans possibly exposed to hantavirus under observation at KU.
3: No ma'am.
0: Ooh, tell you what I know about this coming up later on in the show. In the comments topic, Dr. Cheyenne Bryant, or is it just old girl?
4: Out of pocket for that shit. Way out of pocket.
0: She's in a world of trouble over her credentials. Did she earn a doctorate or not? Does it even matter? I say yes. But maybe you disagree. 913-933-1051. We're going down in the comments on this one. Lil Wayne celebrating 20 years of the Carter with a summer tour. 2 Chainz the Game. I've got a flyaway for you to see it in the city of your choice. Got a national keyword I'll drop in your life, get you qualified. 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
1: 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Yoruba proverb. The key to success is not what you do. It's how you feel about what you're doing. It is possible to take a simple idea and create a huge success. We think people who accomplish this work hard or have others to support them. 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What we cannot see and do not measure is people's attitudes about what they do. 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It is the most valuable asset we may own. The people at the top did not fall there. They were willing to do whatever it took, taking the ups and the downs, asking for what they really wanted, and staying focused until they got it. 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
11: I don't need to hear anything from anybody. There's too much riding on my mind being locked in. Play offense, not defense. If you play hard and you play the game right, nobody really gets on you. 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Just play the game one way. You hit a ball in the gap, run. Boom, coming in hot.
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14: A Better Life with Dr. Sanjay Gupta.
15: If you are the parent of an infant, it can be really hard to find baby foods that are truly healthy for your child. According to a new study out of UNC Chapel Hill, almost three-quarters of baby foods are ultra-processed and may contain additives that are linked to potential health problems later in life. The study's lead author said what shocked her was that the top ingredient in 71% of these baby foods wasn't a fruit or vegetable, it was one or more additives that babies' guts are not fully developed enough to be able to handle. Eating the right food at this stage of life is so important because this is when children begin developing dietary preferences for the rest of their lives. So take the extra time to look at the ingredient labels on the foods you are buying. You're going to want short lists and also ingredients that you recognize. I'm Dr. Sanjay Gupta, helping you live a better life.
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It's Funny Friday on the Shea Boy Morning Show. What happened in Kansas City overnight I need to be talking about this morning? 913-933-1051. What's on your mind? What's on your heart, Kansas City?

0: Jay Moore's hit list.
1: This is probably one of the kookiest stories that I've ever heard in my life. So, Pete, this man named James Burton out of Houston, Texas, he's got a real big problem.
2: James Eric Burton would like to get off his electric scooter and back to driving a car, but he can't.
3: I'm anxious. I don't want to be arrested for something I didn't do.
2: That's because last month he got a letter from Texas DPS stating his license was suspended for a DWI until October. But James Eric Burton has never pled guilty to a DWI. That plea was from James DeWitt Burton, who we found across town.
4: Does it surprise you that his license is currently suspended?
5: No.
4: It should be you that's suspended.
5: My license are currently suspended.
4: So both yours and the other James Burton's license are suspended?
5: Apparently.
1: So the problem is, these two men share the same name. They were born on the same day in the same hospital and actually went to high school together.
2: Over the decades, James D. admits his long criminal record has occasionally cast a shadow over James E.'s life.
1: Ooh, and you got the nerve to have little pieces of the criminal element in your character? Houston DMV, you are...
6: On my list.
1: This is the kind of stuff that terrifies people, because if the DMV can confuse two men like this, imagine how many mistakes are sitting in systems right now, messing up somebody's credit, a background check, employment, housing, or even their ability to travel. And we're living in a time where everything is computerized, automated, AI-driven, scanned, and connected. One wrong click can turn your life upside down.
7: My God, on today.
1: I'm just saying, my heart goes out to the innocent James Burton. He shouldn't have to fight to prove that he's himself. And if you get a second to Google the story, child, he on this little scooter. That made me feel even more sorry for him, this big old grown man on that scooter trying to get to work. Oh, Kansas City, don't you be out here moving funny. I don't want to put you on the next hit list.

The choice of a lawyer is an important decision and should not be based solely upon advertisements.

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14: Should you still work out when you're injured, or should you take it easy? 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Certified strength and conditioning coach Dana Santis told us, recovery is about choosing the right kind of movement at the right time. That means maybe working with someone like a physical therapist to harness movement as

The choice of a lawyer is an important decision and should not be based solely upon advertisements.

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5: A better life with Dr. Sanjay Gupta.
6: You ever wonder why the same cold virus makes some people so sick and others not sick at all? Well, according to an interesting new study out of Yale School of Medicine, one key factor is how quickly the cells in their noses, called nasal cells, respond to the virus and contain it. It's called the interferon response, and it can vary for different people. Now, when that response gets inhibited, it can trigger a different reaction, which leads to excessive mucus production and inflammation. In other words, a cold that is a lot more miserable. Of course, there are other factors at play: your genetics, any underlying conditions, immunity from vaccinations or previous infections. If you are trying really hard not to get sick, high-quality masks, they can be very effective. Also, good old-fashioned hand washing. And remember not to touch your face. I'm Dr. Sanjay Gupta, helping you live a better life.
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1: What's poppin', Twig?
0: First Town Topics says they not gonna stay open 24 hours anymore.
2: Hell no.
0: And now the Missouri Supreme Court upholds the 2025 congressional redistricting map.
3: No, God! No, God, please!

0: royalties and pub too.
1: Where you at?
0: At the house with it, watching Santa's.
1: Who you with?
0: On the couch with my favorite Santa. I was about to, but you convinced us. Should I decorate our walls or log off the Pinterest? Never too late to meditate on emotional attachments. Even

0: on KC's Hip Hop and R&B. Congratulations to the class of 2026. No matter what institution you're graduating from, we are so proud of you. The Missouri Supreme Court upholds the 2025 congressional redistricting map. So what does this mean for Missouri voters? Attorney Alicia Kennedy is here with me this morning. Welcome to the show.
1: Good morning, Shay. How are you?
0: I'm good, girl. So what does this mean for the voters of Missouri?
1: Well, it means that going forward, our congressional representation in the Kansas City area may look a lot differently. Currently, we have a congressional district that makes up the entire Kansas City area and a little bit of outlying areas. The current map that's been approved goes much further out into the rural areas and across mid-Missouri, and it's not as much of a diverse constituency. So you have Kansas City, you have the rural communities, the makeup of the racial mix is a lot different, and so the electorate is going to be a lot different. The concentration of the voting block is going to be a lot different. We've been able to retain Congressman Emmanuel Cleaver with the lines as they've been drawn and the concentration of the voters in this area. Now, that makeup is a lot different. Kansas City is split up in about three different congressional districts. It's going to look potentially very different in the future. And if you look at the maps, you look across the state, how the lines have been drawn, it pretty much guarantees you have a more Republican-focused congressional district based on how the lines are drawn.
0: So what can voters do now?
1: Well, I think there's a couple, few things that the voters need to be fully aware of.
0: Okay.
1: This map, the Missouri map, was one of the first ones that showed up this way, and it was not the result of the Supreme Court ruling of the constitutionally protected congressional district. So that's not what happened in this case. This is a situation where the president of the United States called our governor and threatened federal allocations that were due to the state of Missouri that had been delayed for whatever reason, and pretty much said, I need some more seats. I need you to help us get them. And there were monies that were needed for Missourians that was at risk.
0: Mm.
1: So the governor, along with a number of state legislatures, senators, and otherwise, Republicans were pretty much called out to say, hey, we need you to help make this happen. And they voted accordingly because their seats were threatened and federal funds were threatened. This was a very bold act. Now, the courts have since affirmed that it wasn't unconstitutional for them to do it, but it was very much unethical in the way in which it was presented to Missourians. But the voters had the ability to hold them accountable for their votes on the election day.
0: Yes.
1: The midterms are coming up. If you don't support the way that they're voting and the effects of what's happening, then you have the ability to vote your conscience and vote those people out. But I think the real critical point in all of this is that because the congressional maps look very differently, we're speaking to a broader demographic now about what the needs and interests are of Missourians. Oftentimes, we speak to the predominantly blue communities about the social needs, public safety, education, healthcare, all that. Well, those same needs are in rural communities, but the messaging that they're getting is a lot different. So that's a much different conversation that we have to have in Missouri today based on where the political lines have been drawn and who was going to have the voting concentration in these congressional districts.
0: Attorney Alicia Kennedy, thank you for breaking down what's happening with the Missouri congressional maps. If folks have questions for you, how can they connect?
1: KennedyLawKC.com. 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
2: Right now, traffic from the certified transmission traffic desk.
3: Missouri side accident slowing things down. 435 northbound before Front Street. Two left lanes closed. Several vehicles involved.
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1: What you deserve, they gon' get it all. Consultations don't even call. No second guessing about it, bro. My attorney wrong.
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11: For years, scientists have been studying the association between depression and dementia. As you might expect, the relationship is complicated. But there's this new study out of the UK which found it's not just broad strokes. There are six symptoms of depression that are especially correlated with dementia risk years later. Number one, losing confidence in yourself. Two, not being able to face up to your problems. Three, not feeling warmth or affection from other people. Four, feeling nervous and anxious all the time. Five, not being satisfied with the way tasks are carried out. And finally, six, difficulty concentrating. What we could be seeing here is the impact of people becoming less social, or that certain changes in the brain lead to both depression and dementia. But dementia takes longer to manifest. If you notice these symptoms, talk to your doctor about it. I'm Dr. Sanjay Gupta, helping you live a better life.
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1: What's poppin', twin?
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0: Baltimore's hit list.
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4: Mom o'clock!
1: Lord. Nick Cannon, you are...
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7: Sometimes my business ain't your business.
1: I mean, it seems like we've normalized the bare minimum so much so that people are packaging it as inspirational content. 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Every relationship, every breakup, every pregnancy announcement, every family issue.
8: Yeah.
1: At what point do we stop glorifying mess and start promoting stability? And here's the bigger issue for me. There are real fathers out here quietly raising families, coaching football teams, helping with homework, working 2 jobs, staying faithful.
9: Wait a minute, hold up!
1: Y'all still say black men don't cheat? Keep their households together, and they don't get Netflix specials. But being emotionally overextended across 6 households? Run it! I'm not interested. And respectfully, I don't care about Nick Cannon's mating patterns. I don't need confessionals, behind-the-scenes diaper footage, or emotional co-parenting montages.
10: No, ma'am. No, ma'am. No, ma'am. No, man.
1: Some things in life used to be private. Now everything is literally content, and people are wondering why society feels so kooky and chaotic. Kansas City, don't you be out here moving funny. I don't want to put you on the next hit list.
11: It is what it is.
12: Right now, traffic from the certified transmission traffic desk.
13: Bumper to bumper, 435 southbound at 35, a stall on the right shoulder and a delay. Accident northbound 435 before Front Street. The left lane is closed. Traffic backed up to Truman Road. I'm Wendy with your right now traffic.
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1: Ooh, I got a winner. Let's call Janique.
16: Hey, is this Johnique?
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1: This is Shea Boy calling from Power 105.1. How you doing?
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1: So listen, I know you've been trying to win this R&B tour flyaway to see Usher and Chris Brown, right?
17: I have.
1: Pull the 18-wheeler over, baby, you won.
17: I don't win nothing. Come on. 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
17: Wow.
1: Big Johnny, go ahead and pop it for the whole Kansas City.
17: Hey, my name is Johnny Brandon.
18: The choice of a lawyer is an important decision and should not be based solely upon advertisements.

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A 35-year-old woman is facing attempted murder charges when she shot up Rihanna's California home. Rihanna, ASAP, and the kids were home.

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2: Our Kansas City Chiefs released the full 2026 schedule. First home game, Denver Broncos, right here at Arrowhead. What is it, 9 o'clock? You'll be able to get your single game tickets online only, though. The box office will not be open.
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4: 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It's BS. They made it up. They lied.
2: The research has been done. There's no dissertation online for her. At the very least, people have been asking, well, just show us your degree then. Why wouldn't you? To just shut everybody up. They done brought Eric Benet out and he got jokes.
5: Hey, y'all, from here on out, I want y'all to refer to me as Dr. Falsetto. I have my doctorate in falsetto singing from the Milan School of Falsetto. It is an accredited school in Italy, but unfortunately they closed 2 years ago, so my PhD, there are no longer any records of my PhD, but let me explain something to some of y'all that are slow to understanding words coming out of the mouth as someone so intelligent as myself, because some of y'all are just slow, and I don't give a f*** if y'all don't believe me. See, I can sing such a high falsetto. I don't need a license or a PhD. Some of y'all are a little slow, and I ain't gonna explain this again.
6: Since you got your degree and you know every thing.
2: Lizzo out here giving Nicki Minaj grace like it's Sunday dinner.
7: Somebody asked me if I still with Nicki Minaj. I think that other people's opinions of me are not my business. So I don't really know what exactly was said about me, but I do know that there were some things said about me from her on the internet. I am choosing not to know about that. I don't want to know.
2: That's so mature of her. Most days I'm that mature, but if you catch me on the wrong day, Ooh, child, you heard about this? Authorities have concerns surrounding the mental health of a woman accused of opening fire at Rihanna's Los Angeles home.
8: I know you lying.
2: According to court proceedings, 35-year-old Florida speech pathologist Ivana Ortiz may be mentally unfit to stand trial after her attorney raised doubts about her competency.
9: Say what?
2: Ortiz is facing charges of attempted murder and assault with a deadly weapon. She fired multiple rounds at Rihanna's Beverly Crest property on March 8th while the singer and her husband were inside with their family.
8: Wow.
2: The deputy public defender expressed a doubt about this lady's mental capacity. However, in a closed door hearing, the judge said, I don't know about that. We gonna go with the proceedings anyway.
10: Believe it or not, Jen, right away, Jen.
2: Following her arrest, Ortiz told investigators, quote, I would like to say that I wasn't attempting murder, but that's all I wanted to say. Yeah, something wrong, shawty. Definitely something wrong, shawty.
11: Yeah.
2: Lil Wayne celebrating 20 years of the Carter, hitting the stage with 2 Chainz and The Game on select shows. I've got a flyaway for you. Airfare, hotel, 2 tickets to the show, $250 to spend any way you want. Text Hustler

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10: You ever wonder why the same cold virus makes some people so sick and others not sick at all? Well, according to an interesting new study out of Yale School of Medicine, one key factor is how quickly the cells in their noses, called nasal cells, respond to the virus and contain it. It's called the interferon response, and it can vary for different people. Now, when that response gets inhibited, it can trigger a different reaction, which leads to excessive mucus production and inflammation. In other words, a cold that is a lot more miserable. Of course, there are other factors at play: your genetics, any underlying conditions, immunity from vaccinations or previous infections. If you are trying really hard not to get sick, high-quality masks, they can be very effective. Also, good old-fashioned hand washing. And remember not to touch your face. I'm Dr. Sanjay Gupta, helping you live a better life.
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0: 6:42 on the Shea Moore Morning Show. Congratulations to the class of 2026 at Van Horn, Blue Valley, Fort Osage, Ray Peck, Wyandotte. They'll be turning them tassels today. 913-933-1051. Who else is graduating I need to show some love to?
1: Since you got your degree and you know every f***ing thing.

0: It's another Funny Friday with comedian Michael Sean. This is probably the last time I'm going to talk about this Kevin Hart roast. Just because we've been dragging that ass all week long. Particularly that one comedian who made the joke about George Floyd. I found that to be in poor taste.
1: Tony Hinchcliffe.
0: Okay. Do you know him?
1: I don't know him, but of course I know of him. He also performed at one of the concerts that Trump had with the MAGA Megas all at Madison Square Garden. Listen, I believe in freedom of speech to the fullest. That's not why I'm upset about the comedy roast. And I know, Kevin, I've grown up in comedy with Kevin. It hurts your feelings when a black man is the one who gave them the platform. I believe you should say whatever you want to say. When I was watching the roast, it's like I was watching Sinners. And Cat Williams was the dude trying to fight the vampires off and tell them, don't let them in. Don't let them in. And Kevin was the damn security that said, nah, it's going to be all right. Just let them on in here. Everybody, we're doing it in the name of a roast. It's the name of a roast, people.
0: And on top of it, it just wasn't funny. That's the benchmark for me. You can get whatever off if it's funny. But talking about a dead person is just not funny to me. Talking about Cheryl Underwood's husband who committed suicide, I don't find that funny.
1: Michael Chee from Saturday Night Live said it best in his tweet. He said, hey, so we got the biggest comedian in the last 10 years. Being roasted. Hey, guys, I got a good idea. Let's have all white writers write the roast. We gave black women the spotlight to get on the microphone and do their thing. And then we also gave them the spotlight to get destroyed brutally by these white dudes who've always wanted to say this to their face. And we laughed and we giggled because everybody up there, in order to make it in Hollywood, you must be compromised. Let me tell you what would never have happened. If Jerry Seinfeld would have had a roast, I guarantee you none of us would have been allowed to get on that microphone and make a joke about the Holocaust.
0: Come on now.
1: I guarantee you. And the reason why Netflix did it is because they knew there would be no ramifications. I would love, in a make-believe world, that Malcolm X, Martin Luther King, Fred Hampton, Harriet Tubman, Marcus Garvey would have been reincarnated and sat backstage. And when it was all done, I wanted all you comedians to try and explain to them what they just saw. Explain to them why they risked it all and gave the greatest sacrifice of their life. And explain to them that the reason why we did it is because it's a roast. It's a roast and we gotta have tough skin. Don't y'all get it? That's what we do in 2026. Explain that to them. Happy Friday.
0: All eights.
2: Right now, traffic from the certified transmission traffic desk.
3: Slow and go with that accident. 435 northbound before Front Street. The left lane is closed. Traffic backed up to Truman Road. Give yourself extra time.
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13: What are the chances you are listening to this while drinking a nice hot cup of coffee? If so, don't let me stop you. For years, we've been reporting on the health benefits of coffee, and that's not going to stop today. A new study, this one out of Harvard School of Public Health, found that coffee and tea could help lower your risk of developing dementia. People who enjoyed 1 to 3 caffeinated cups a day saw the biggest impact. In addition to the caffeine, coffee contains hundreds of bioactive compounds that can influence inflammation, glucose metabolism, vascular function, and oxidative stress. It's also possible coffee drinkers might be doing other things that keep them healthy. Eating a more balanced diet, getting plenty of exercise, sleep, not smoking, or drinking too much alcohol. And finally, staying socially active. I'm Dr. Sanjay Gupta, helping you live a better life.
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0: I'm fabulous.
1: Look, you at what you call it? Back in the big chair. Looking good, feeling good.
0: All the things. One time for T.I., I love that Trauma Bond.
1: Yeah, that's a nice record. I did hear it the other day when you, I don't think I knew the name of it, but yeah.
0: Your boy Drake dropped 3 albums last night.
1: 3 of them.
0: Maid of Honor, Iceman, and Habibiti?
1: Yeah,
0: it's spelled H-A-B-I-B-T-I. Habibiti.
1: Yeah, I don't know that one.
0: I listened to some of it on the way into work.
1: Mm-hmm.
0: I gotta keep listening.
1: What you think? Because it's a lot of songs, isn't it?
0: It's a gazillion.
1: What's up with these performers putting out all these big, these long playlists?
0: Well, I don't know. Maybe they flooding it. You know, I call it the arc of hotness.
1: Yeah.
0: You better put everything you got out now. You don't know how long it's going to go. You see these gas prices?
1: Yeah, they up. They're going up. Yeah,
0: you see these rent prices?
1: Okay.
0: The world is changing, friend.
1: So the inflation hit the albums, too. Okay.
0: I'm going to talk all day today. Blah, blah, blah.
1: I get it. I don't have the capacity to listen to that many songs, especially if I've heard your voice for 10, 15 years,
0: oh, dang,
1: even longer. Like, give me a solid 10, 12 track album, you know.
0: That's enough.
1: Put your all into those songs. Like...
0: That's the way that I think, too. Yeah. I'm shocked that you said that because most men don't understand that. I want a good 5 to 15.
1: Yeah.
0: Yeah.
1: Yeah. Yeah. Put your all in the time we hear. And yeah, okay.
0: I agree with you, oddly enough, friend. Oddly enough, I agree.
1: Yeah.
0: Congratulations to the entire class of 2026. Showing love to everybody that is graduating today. As a matter of fact, let's open up the request lines, 913-933-1051. You got a person celebrating. Want to show them some love? Mm-hmm. Make sure you hold on to your degree, though, because you don't want a Dr. Cheyenne Bryant situation.
1: Oh, my God.
0: She doubled down on y'all. Said, yeah, F y'all. Did. I ain't got to prove nothing.
1: Yeah, I got to prove it's to God. What'd she say?
0: That's all she owe is allegiance to the Father.
1: Okay.
0: All the right. Rest of y'all, forget it.
1: All right.
0: Sprout 105, boy. Let's go.
2: Right now, traffic from the certified transmission traffic desk.
3: Got the one accident, Missouri side, 71 southbound past 59th, 2 right lanes closed. 70 westbound at Woodland, a steady flow with no delays there. Kansas side, a steady flow, 635 northbound over the Missouri River Bridge. I'm Wendy with your right now traffic.
4: 2 big days, 2 days to fellowship, 2 days to vibe and party on the vine, 2 days of the Juneteenth KC

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10: If you're someone who isn't super active, just thinking about the amount of exercise you're supposed to get every week can feel daunting. 75 minutes of vigorous exercise, 150 minutes of moderate intensity exercise. It's a lot. But I have some good news for you in the form of a recent study out of Norway. Researchers found that for most sedentary people, getting just 5 more minutes of meaningful movement a day had a statistically significant impact on their expected lifespan. So did reducing the amount of time they sat every day by just 30 minutes. That's not to say that this bare minimum is what you should aspire to, but I think it's a good reminder that doing something is always better than doing nothing. The point is, just get started. Work just a little bit more movement into your daily routine, and don't even think of it as exercise. I'm Dr. Sanjay Gupta, helping you live a better life.
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1: I want to shout out my pre-K graduate today, graduating from Bethel Early Childhood on Wyandotte County, Jermaine Carter Jr. Yay.
0: I know that's right. The pre-K graduation. More drama at Chris Brown's house.
2: No, God! No, God, please, no! No!

0: Show.
1: It is Taurus season. Let's wish a happy birthday to some of our celebrity Taurus friends. Retired Baltimore Raven linebacker Ray Lewis is 51 today. And a big happy birthday to retired Dallas Cowboys legend Emmitt Smith. He's 57. You know his son EJ is a Chief now. Mm-hmm. If you in town already, EJ, call me. Happy birthday to everybody born on May 5th.

0: people keep going to these celebrities' houses and causing drama. A man was arrested for trespassing on a property associated with singer Chris Brown in Tarzania, California.
1: Wait a minute, hold up!
0: The arrest is the second police incident at this Tarzania home this month, with a previous incident involving a suspect firing CO2-style handgun outside the restaurant. Outside the residence. You know I'm hungry, child. The suspect in the previous incident was a man named Marquis Cunglis. He was arrested for discharging a weapon and possession of a weapon in an assault with a deadly weapon case. All right, I'm getting real serious right now. I already bought my tickets to see Usher and Chris Brown. Stay away from Chris Brown house, and I mean that.
2: Shut up, heathen.
0: We all grew up singing Britney Spears songs. I did. Oh, baby, baby. Your girl was seen in a restaurant wielding a knife and wilding out. They said she was in them people restaurant barking like a dog. Her rep said at no point was anyone in danger. They said she was cutting her hamburger with a knife.
1: Bestie, are you okay? Are you okay? Are you okay? Are you okay? Are you okay?
0: I just have one question. Where is Wendy Williams? And why y'all ain't set her free yet? Kansas City's own Paul Rudd got a brand new movie. It's called Power Ballad. I've got a pair of tickets to our advanced screening. It's about a washed up wedding singer and all the shenanigans that shenanigan. 913-933-1051. Back with an excited winner on the Shea Boy Bordick Show.
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0: Soldier Boy. 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
11: The risk of stroke goes up for all of us as we age, but for women, the risk really amplifies after menopause. In fact, one in five women in the United States between the ages of 55 and 75 will have a stroke. But according to a new study carried out by researchers in California, adhering to the Mediterranean diet can significantly lower that risk. One expert said, "We continue to see study after study showing that a predominantly plant-based diet improves all sorts of different outcomes. Now, with this diet in particular, you've seen it lower the risk of certain types of cancer, diabetes, depression, dementia, even gum disease." Now, as a reminder, the Mediterranean diet prioritizes eating vegetables, fruits, beans, olive oil, nuts and fish, and limiting meat and dairy. I'm Dr. Sanjay Gupta, helping you live a better life.
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2: This is Cheryl.
1: Hey, Cheryl, girl. You are caller 10. I'm putting you in the advanced screening of the new comedy, Power Ballad.
2: Okay.
1: I know. Get your laugh on. Enjoy yourself. A little popcorn. It's a thing.
2: You know what I'm saying. And wear my nice little bracelet that you gave me and whatnot.
1: Oh, hey, girl. I didn't know this was you.
2: Hey, girl.
1: How you been? I haven't seen you since the beauty shop.
2: Girl, I need to call you on another line to tell you, girl.
1: Uh-oh.
2: Oh, yeah.
1: No. Okay, call me next week, Jen. I got to go to a funeral tomorrow. I'm already sad. I don't want to get sadder.
2: It ain't really sad. It's, you know, God doing this big one.
1: Okay, well, I want to hear all praise reports.
2: Yeah.
1: Tell everybody what morning show just made you a winner, Cheryl, girl.
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0: congratulations to the class of 2026 from the Shea Boy Boarding Show. 913-933-1051. Who's graduating, friend?
1: My son, Keelan, graduated from Wyandotte High School today. It's time to celebrate. It's a celebration. We're going up all day.
0: Pop it.
2: Since you got your degree and you know everything.

0: comedian Michael Sean. Got love for the class of 2026, 913-933-1051. Who's graduating?
1: Jordan Jackson. He's graduating fifth grade from Dobbs Elementary.
0: I love Dobbs Elementary. I hosted the MAPS test pep rally, and I gave the kids a pizza party.
1: Oh.
0: You know Shay Moore love the kids.
1: We love you, Shay Moore. Thank you so much.
0: My timeline has been inundated with Dr. Cheyenne Bryant commentary. Or should I just call her old girl? Because they calling the doctor into question right now, comedian Michael Sean.
1: Stop. Listen. I think you bamboozled us because we still keep calling her the doctor. Let me say, I saw one interview in my past life. I have a degree in lying. I have lied during my addiction. I have a doctorate in lying that I've gone to school for over 20 years in lying. Let me tell you, when a heifer is out of lies, when you ask somebody to explain something, well, don't you need to explain to your people? And somebody says, I only answer to God. When somebody says, I only answer to God, you know the lies are so deep. That see, the lies are so thick. And you have been exposed so much that you done brought God into this.
0: I'm trying to tell you.
1: Oh, how I wish God could just pop up out of nowhere and say, well, say something. No, I'm playing.
0: Where your degree at? Just show us the degree.
1: You know what the irony of this is? There's been a point in my life where I've realized I lied about something. And I lied so much about it. And then at the end, I realized I didn't need to lie. Like, there was no reason to lie. Like, I realized I didn't need to lie. Hey, sweetheart, you didn't need to lie. You have the advantage. You have the pretty girl privilege, and you happen to be well-spoken.
0: Yes.
1: We wouldn't even thought about degrees if you didn't bring them up.
0: That's right.
1: Social media will take advice from anybody. Social media will take parenting advice from a crackhead. As long as it sounds good, we will like and engage. We will take food reviews from people who don't look like they know anything about food. We watch it all the time. You didn't need to lie. I'm telling you right now, if I formulated a plan where I could say I am a master meteorologist, I know more about weather than everybody else, even though I'm just a recovering alcoholic who happens to be funny. If I actually told you I knew something about the clouds and I knew something about when rain was coming and I knew that rain, if you let rain touch your skin, it will clear up acne. If I said it in an entertaining way, y'all basses would be out in the rain with your face sticking up because you would say, Michael Sean, the meteorologist expert, has told me how to clear my skin. He didn't even need to lie, boo. You just had to be cute, funny, articulate, and entertaining. That's all you had to do. But like some people, you wanted to throw them degrees out. I got this degree. I got that degree. I got third degree. I got fourth degree. I got fifth degree. I went to 12 years of school, 13 years of school. You wanted to flex on us, and now the flex is reversed. You're not a doctor, and we know it. If you just shut up and you come back in 3 months and revamp and just apologize, it'll be all good. But you'll keep lying. Happy Friday, ladies and gentlemen. I am not a meteorologist expert.
2: Right now, traffic from the certified transmission traffic desk.
3: Kansas side accident, 70 eastbound past 57th. The left lane closed. Westbound 70.
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1: What's poppin', twin?
0: Graduation season. 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

0: Buddy Friday with comedian Michael Sean. Three Kansans are possibly exposed to the hantavirus. I like to call it hantavirus. That sounds more scary to me. Comedian Michael Sean. And these folks are under observation at KU Hospital.
1: I call it the ainta. Because I ain't going to take another jab. I ain't going to put another mask on. And I ain't going to get put in my house and in there for 6 months. I ain't doing none of that. So y'all can try all y'all want. I see the setup now. Y'all be running the same game where somebody was exposed to the hanta or hanta or ainta, and they were in Atlanta. How'd they get to Atlanta? Now we got people in Jersey. All the people who had it were on one ship. The rest of the world didn't want the ship to dock. And y'all telling me that now, all of a sudden, it went from somewhere in the seven seas to Jersey, Atlanta. Y'all
0: they went them. Home, it's- Michael Sean. On that spirit.
1: On that spirit. They had a whole epidemic isolated on a ship. Isolated. The whole world knew who had it. All we had to do was take care of those people. Those people. We knew exactly. We had the lineup. We had the registry. We had the people's names. We had social security numbers. We knew who they were. And somehow, with all the technology in the world, all the surveillance, the millions of cameras, the cell phones that tell us where we at, they just got off the ship and scurried around the country to spread the hanta virus.
0: Why are you breathing so hard on the H? Hanta, like it's passing through the radio.
1: Listen, here goes Bob coming through the airport wearing a blue vest, blue shorts, and sporting the hanta virus. And he is going to jump into an Uber and the Uber in order to spread the hanta virus. You telling me y'all couldn't solve this again? And guess what? Get your arms out, y'all, because they're setting us up again. God bless y'all. Everybody have a good weekend.
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3: Got the usual delay, 635 north and southbound over the Missouri River Bridge. Accident, Kansas side still there. 70 eastbound past 57th, the left lane closed, slow pocket. 70 westbound at 18th Street, a steady slow go. I'm Wendy with your right now traffic.

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9: Across the country right now, at this very moment, there are probably arguments taking place about who's doing more of the housework, the homework, the shuttling of kids from this activity to that. It's true. By and large, women do more of this than men. But doesn't have to be that way. And if you and your spouse can level that playing field, it's going to make both of you and your kids happier. Psychologist Yelena Ketchmanovich says this might be how you get there. As hard as it might be at first, try to think of your partner like a teammate, not an adversary. Learn how to do some of the chores your partner does to get a better understanding of how much effort something takes. And finally, take the time to acknowledge what the other person is doing, and every now and then, even express your appreciation. That'll go a long way. I'm Dr. Sanjay Gupta, helping you live a better life.
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0: can't.
1: It's another Funny Friday with comedian Michael Shawn. A 35-year-old woman is facing attempted murder charges when she shot up Rihanna's California home. Rihanna, ASAP, and the kids were home. I'll tell you everything I know about this inside the slander report.

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1: Where you at?
0: At the house with it, watching Santa's.
1: Who you with?
0: On the couch with my favorite Santa. I was about to, but you convinced us. 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
1: The rumors.
0: Inside the slander report.
2: Our Kansas City Chiefs released the full 2026 schedule. First home game, Denver Broncos. Right here at Arrowhead. What is it, 9 o'clock? You'll be able to get your single game tickets. Online only, though. The box office will not be open.
3: How about those Chiefs?
2: This Dr. Cheyenne Bryant mess is getting worse.
3: Bruh.
2: She keeps doubling down on this doctor thing.
4: None of it's true. It's BS. They made it up. They lie.
2: The research has been done. There's no dissertation online for her. At the very least, people have been asking, well, just show us your degree then. Why wouldn't you? To just shut everybody up. They done brought Eric Benet out and he got jokes.
5: Hey, y'all, from here on out, I want y'all to refer to me as Dr. Falsetto. I have my doctorate in falsetto singing from the Milan School of Falsetto. It is an accredited school in Italy, but unfortunately they closed 2 years ago, so my PhD, there are no longer any records of my PhD. But let me explain something to some of y'all that are slow to understanding words coming out of the mouth as someone so intelligent as myself, because some of y'all are just slow and I don't give a f- if y'all don't believe me. See, I can sing such a high falsetto. I don't need a license or a PhD. Some of y'all are a little slow, and I ain't gonna explain this again.
3: Since you got your degree, and you know every thing.
2: Lizzo out here giving Nicki Minaj grace like it's Sunday dinner.
6: Somebody asked me if I still with Nicki Minaj. I think that other people's opinions of me are not my business. So I don't really know what exactly was said about me, but I do know that there were some things said about me from her on the internet. I am choosing not to know about that. I don't want to know.
2: That's so mature of her. Most days I'm that mature, but if you catch me on the wrong day, Ooh, child, you heard about this? Authorities have concerns surrounding the mental health of a woman accused of opening fire at Rihanna's Los Angeles home.
7: I know you lying.
2: According to court proceedings, 35-year-old Florida speech pathologist Ivana Ortiz may be mentally unfit to stand trial after her attorney raised doubts about her competency.
8: Say what?
2: Ortiz is facing charges of attempted murder and assault with a deadly weapon. She fired multiple rounds at Rihanna's Beverly Crest property on March 8th while the singer and her husband were inside with their family. The deputy public defender expressed a doubt about this lady's mental capacity. However, in a closed-door hearing, the judge said, I don't know about that. We gonna go with the proceedings anyway.
9: Believe it or not, jail. Right away, jail.
2: Following her arrest, Ortiz told investigators, quote, I would like to say that I wasn't attempting murder, but that's all I wanted to say. Yeah, something wrong, shawty. Definitely something wrong, shawty.
10: Yeah, yeah, yeah.
2: Lil Wayne celebrating 20 years of the Carter, hitting the stage with 2 Chainz and The Game on select shows. I've got a flyaway for you. 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
14: If you're someone who isn't super active, just thinking about the amount of exercise you're supposed to get every week can feel daunting. 75 minutes of vigorous exercise, 150 minutes of moderate intensity exercise. It's a lot. But I have some good news for you in the form of a recent study out of Norway. Researchers found that for most sedentary people, getting just 5 more minutes of meaningful movement a day had a statistically significant impact on their expected lifespan. So did reducing the amount of time they sat every day by just 30 minutes. That's not to say that this bare minimum is what you should aspire to, but I think it's a good reminder that doing something is always better than doing nothing. The point is, just get started. Work just a little bit more movement into your daily routine, and don't even think of it as exercise. I'm Dr. Sanjay Gupta, helping you live a better life.
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0: celebrating the class of 2026, 913-933-1051. 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
2: Hi, I wanted to give a shout out to my niece, Jemiah Nolan. She's graduating today, class of 26. She's Raymore High School.
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1: Lord. Nick Cannon, you are...
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1: That's called parenting. 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
8: Sometimes my business ain't your business.
1: I mean, it seems like we've normalized the bare minimum so much so that people are packaging it as inspirational content. 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Every relationship, every breakup, every pregnancy announcement, every family issue.
9: Yeah.
1: At what point do we stop glorifying mess and start promoting stability? And here's the bigger issue for me. There are real fathers out here quietly raising families, coaching football teams, helping with homework, working 2 jobs, staying faithful.
10: Wait a minute, hold up!
1: Y'all still say black men don't cheat? Trying to keep their households together, and they don't get Netflix specials. But being emotionally overextended across 6 households... Run it! I'm not interested. And respectfully, I don't care about Nick Cannon's mating patterns. I don't need confessionals, behind-the-scenes diaper footage, or emotional co-parenting montages.
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1: Some things in life used to be private. Now everything is literally content, and people are wondering why society feels so kooky and chaotic. Kansas City, don't you be out here moving funny. I don't want to put you on the next hit list.
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13: Right now, traffic from the certified transmission traffic desk.
14: Clear the accident. 70 westbound at 470. That backlog moved on out. Kansas side stall, 435 south.
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6: You ever wonder why the same cold virus makes some people so sick and others not sick at all? Well, according to an interesting new study out of Yale School of Medicine, one key factor is how quickly the cells in their noses, called nasal cells, respond to the virus and contain it. It's called the interferon response, and it can vary for different people. Now, when that response gets inhibited, it can trigger a different reaction, which leads to excessive mucus production and inflammation. In other words, a cold that is a lot more miserable. Of course, there are other factors at play: your genetics, any underlying conditions, immunity from vaccinations or previous infections. If you are trying really hard not to get sick, high quality masks, they can be very effective. Also, good old-fashioned hand washing. And remember not to touch your face. I'm Dr. Sanjay Gupta, helping you live a better life.
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3: 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Yoruba proverb. The key to success is not what you do, it's how you feel about what you're doing. It is possible to take a simple idea and create a huge success. We think people who accomplish this work hard or have others to support them. We believe they are smarter, richer, and some way more endowed than we are. What we cannot see and do not measure is people's attitudes about what they do. Success begins with a positive attitude. It is the most valuable asset we may own. The people at the top did not fall there. They were willing to do whatever it took, taking the ups and the downs, asking for what they really wanted, and staying focused until they got it. Success is not bought or inherited. 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My success is worth the effort of a positive mind and a genuine smile. 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
5: 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Come on. 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
14: You ever wonder why the same cold virus makes some people so sick and others not sick at all? Well, according to an interesting new study out of Yale School of Medicine, one key factor is how quickly the cells in their noses, called nasal cells, respond to the virus and contain it. It's called the interferon response, and it can vary for different people. Now, when that response gets inhibited, it can trigger a different reaction, which leads to excessive mucus production and inflammation. In other words, a cold that is a lot more miserable. Of course, there are other factors at play: your genetics, any underlying conditions, immunity from vaccinations or previous infections. If you are trying really hard not to get sick, high-quality masks, they can be very effective. Also, good old-fashioned hand washing. And remember not to touch your face. I'm Dr. Sanjay Gupta, helping you live a better life.
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16: Everybody's still talking about this.
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18: I was on Plenty of Fish. You know, I was looking at our profile and everything. Our profile was very gravitational. And
17: say what?
18: Start to conversate, exchanging pictures. Like, yeah, let me FaceTime you.
17: You trying to see if it's proportionate or not?
18: Yeah, I want to see if I'm being catfished or not. You know what I mean? Because these pictures is not adding up with your voice. when I go out there, it's not even a woman.
17: What?
18: It was a whole man.
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17: Well, what did you do? What happened after that?
16: Wake up. Wake up with the Shea Moore Morning.

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1: My son, Keelan, graduated from Wyandotte High School today. It's time to celebrate. It's a celebration. We're going up all day.
0: Pop it.
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1: Kansas City. I'm about to get real mean on this radio.
2: It's Friday!
1: Do you know what happened? Some guy in Toronto decided to break the Nets. Some guy that used to be on a show called, what is it called, The Gressy High? From the Six decided to say, hold up. I'm coming back for the crown. What you thought was going to let that guy from Compton knock me out and I not come back? Ladies and gentlemen, Drake is back. Now, we knew he was going to drop an album called Iceman. No! This dude dropped three albums at the same damn time. I'm spazzing out on this Friday. It gets even better. Drake dissed everybody. Everybody's catching it. Not just Kendrick. Not just J. Cole. LeBron James. Joe Budden. DJ Khaled. Jay-Z. A$AP Rocky. This guy said, I got you. Y'all been waiting 2 years for this. Well, here it is. I'm spazzing. And then he dropped two albums that doesn't say anything about beef. One whole album is addressing everybody. He the king, y'all.

0: for real. And this time ask me to dig deep, I gladly explain it.
1: Wow. First joint off the first album, Iceman, that's called Make Them Cry. Kansas City, you understand what's happening today on this Friday? This guy dropped three albums. Three! Ooh-wee! Who this on my telephone out?
2: Brandy, good morning.
1: What's up, Brandy? You my first caller on Drake Friday.
2: Period. Thank you.
1: The king is back.
2: It is.
1: That light-skinned guy from the six is back.
2: He's tired of A-Flex.
1: Well, check it out. For my first call today, I got 1 hour of pickleball for you at T-Shots. Who you going to take with you, Brandy?
2: Probably my man.
1: All right. Well, you and your man going to have a good little date night on Boogie D, all right?
2: Thank you. I appreciate you.
1: Let's be clear today, Kansas City. You're going to hear more Drake on this show today. And all y'all that thought Kendrick Lamar had ended the light-skinned god from the six, what do you say now? See, I was never on that train. I always knew you may knock the king down. You may even take the crown. But it's Drake. Wow. I'm a fan.
3: 2 big days. 2 days to fellowship. 2 days to vibe and party on the vibe.

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17: You ever wonder why the same cold virus makes some people so sick and others not sick at all? Well, according to an interesting new study out of Yale School of Medicine, one key factor is how quickly the cells in their noses, called nasal cells, respond to the virus and contain it. It's called the interferon response, and it can vary for different people. Now, when that response gets inhibited, it can trigger a different reaction, which leads to excessive mucus production and inflammation. In other words, a cold that is a lot more miserable. Of course, there are other factors at play: your genetics, any underlying conditions, immunity from vaccinations or previous infections. If you are trying really hard not to get sick, high-quality masks, they can be very effective. Also, good old-fashioned hand washing. And remember not to touch your face. I'm Dr. Sanjay Gupta, helping you live a better life.
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0: We're calling this Drake Friday today, Kansas City, because I got to play a lot of this Drake today because, you know, he dropped 3 albums.
1: Good morning. Good
2: 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Good morning.
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4: Good morning, Kansas City. It's your girl, Miss Cindy, here with your morning affirmation. To bless another is to bless yourself. Every blessing shared is an invitation for life to bless you back. When you give without expecting anything in return, you have mastered the art of living. And that's all that I have for y'all today.
0: All right, Miss Cindy, the weekend is here. Drake done dropped new 3 albums. The king is back, yeah! I'm going to turn you up with a lot of Drizzy Drake today. Let's go.
4: All right, turn me up.
0: All right, y'all, this one right here is called Make Them Remember. This off the Iceman album.
5: 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Just one word. My social battery is drained. 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

0: already number one. A lot of music on them joints. So if you're a Drake fan, if you're a hip-hop fan, you got three albums, a lot of music to digest over the weekend. Man, it's Friday. Yo, thank you, Drake.
1: Friday!
0: Needed this right here. I'm sorry, Kansas City. We needed this. I know I did. Geeked up right now. I don't want to hear nothing from Kendrick. I don't want to hear from Kendrick fans. Right now, it's Drake's time.

0: on this Drake Friday. All right, well, Casey approves extended bar hours for the 2026 World Cup. So from June 11th to July 19th, most establishments across the city will be allowed to stay open to 3 a.m., while business located in designated entertainment districts like the Crossroads, Westport, Downtown, the Plaza, 18th and Vine may remain open to 5 a.m. if they submit a security plan to the city and the Kansas City Police Department by June 1st. So let's be clear. The extended bar hours for the 2026 World Cup, like this, most establishments won't be able to stay open at 3 a.m., while business located in designated entertainment districts like the Crossroads, Westport, Downtown, the Plaza, and 18th and Vine could stay open to 5 a.m. I'm here for it. Drake dropped 3 albums. They're already number one.
1: Hey, what up, though?
0: What's poppin'?
1: Oh, my goodness, boy. That boy Drake is a beast.
0: Speak on it.
1: Drake is a beast. But it's true.
0: See, the king is coming back for the crown.
1: He's already back, man. He already back. He never left. He just had a process. Yes.
0: Okay. Well, you know what?
1: Man,
0: we just getting started, dog. It's so much going on right there with this guy, but I appreciate it. We ain't had no basketball last night. It was the best way to get the Friday started.
1: Yes. What Drake album gonna call? What it called?
0: Well, I know. The first one is called Iceman. The other two, the name forgets me, but they're all out. So it's like basically like the Iceman album really is the album where he's spazzing out. The other two is like, all right, I'm going to get back to just doing what I do.
1: Exactly. You know, that was just called No Filter, because that boy will let you know.
0: Yes, sir. Well, you know what? He's done had time to marinate on it, and now this is the release. You know what I mean?
1: Yes. I love that. Yes.
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0: It's Mr. Brian McKnight. 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
11: 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Well, according to an interesting new study out of Yale School of Medicine, one key factor is how quickly the cells in their noses, called nasal cells, respond to the virus and contain it. It's called the interferon response, and it can vary for different people. Now, when that response gets inhibited, it can trigger a different reaction, which leads to excessive mucus production and inflammation. In other words, a cold that is a lot more miserable. Of course, there are other factors at play: your genetics, any underlying conditions, immunity from vaccinations or previous infections. 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Also, good old-fashioned hand washing. And remember not to touch your face. I'm Dr. Sanjay Gupta, helping you live a better life.
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8: 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Or should I just call her old girl? Because they calling the doctor into question right now, comedian Michael Jordan.
9: In my past life, I have a degree in lying. I have lied during my addiction. Anything with a heifer is out of lies. When you ask somebody to explain something, well, don't you need to explain to your people? And somebody says, I only answer to God. You know the lies are so deep. The lies are so thick. Oh, how I wish God could just pop up out of nowhere and say, well, say something.
10: Wake up. Wake up.

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He be in heels, we can go bottle for bottle in this junk. Strip club stunt, I'ma stunt hard. 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He missed the get it done. I'm Mrs. One of One. Fall in love every time we link. Yeah, got me sprung.com. 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

0: about to send you to see the icon Lil Wayne, but how did we even get to Drake? Lil Wayne. It's now officially being renamed Drake Friday.
1: It's Friday!
0: For all my people in Independence, if you don't know what's going on, Drake dropped not one, not two, but three albums. Iceman made of honor, habit. And somebody picked up that all title of all three albums really spells out him. From Habit, Made of Honor, to Iceman, him. But not only that, Drake is spazzing on everybody on Iceman. But that's not what I'm about to do right now. What I'm going to do is send you to see the icon that brought Drake into the music side of the game, Weezy. Lil Wayne. Please, no texting and driving, Kansas City. No texting, no driving. 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
1: What you deserve, you gon' get it all. 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
9: What are the chances you are listening to this while drinking a nice hot cup of coffee? If so, don't let me stop you. For years, we've been reporting on the health benefits of coffee, and that's not going to stop today. A new study, this one out of Harvard School of Public Health, found that coffee and tea could help lower your risk of developing dementia. People who enjoyed 1 to 3 caffeinated cups a day saw the biggest impact. In addition to the caffeine, coffee contains hundreds of bioactive compounds that can influence inflammation, glucose metabolism, vascular function, and oxidative stress. It's also possible coffee drinkers might be doing other things that keep them healthy. Eating a more balanced diet, getting plenty of exercise, sleep, not smoking, or drinking too much alcohol. And finally, staying socially active. I'm Dr. Sanjay Gupta, helping you live a better life.
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1: My timeline has been inundated with Dr. Cheyenne Bryant commentary. Or should I just call her old girl? 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
2: In my past life, I have a degree in lying. I have lied during my addiction. Anything with a heifer is out of lies. When you ask somebody to explain something, well, don't you need to explain to your people? And somebody says, I only answer to God. You know the lies are so deep. The lies are so thick. Oh, how I wish God could just pop up out of nowhere and say, well, say something. No, I'm playing.
0: Wake up. Wake up with the Shea

Text the keyword money right now. Money to 95819. Today is Drake Friday. Drake dropped 3 albums. Made of Honor, Habits, and Iceman. If you really put all 3 together, they really spell out him. But now there's word coming out that the reason why Drake dropped all 3 albums, because that could end his contract obligation to his label, BMG Universal, which means that if that is true, Drake can now be the biggest free agent in music. Yeah. If all he had to do was 3 more albums for the label, he dropped all 3 today, that means he could be obligated to nobody. But not only that, people are just excited that we have music from Drake. Well, some are, because if you're a diehard Kendrick Lamar fan, you're not happy. But not only that, is that it's also taken Drake a long time to want to address things. And now he is addressing everything on the Iceman album. So if you get all 3 albums, they're kind of broken down like this. Iceman is like, I'm spazzing. The other 2 made on the visual, I'm getting back to being Drizzy Drake. Y'all want to hear some new Drake? This one is called Make Them Cry.

Can I give Cardi B some advice, Kansas City? Because I'm a Cardi B fan, but I got to keep it real with you, Cardi. Stop messing with toxic dudes. I mean, you really do mess with some toxic dudes. Stop. Okay, let's move on. It's Friday. The bars will be able to be open during the World Cup later. Some areas to 3 a.m. And if you're in the entertainment district, like the Crossroads, the Plaza, Westport, downtown, 18th Divine, you could stay open to 5 a.m. The Juke House open to 5 a.m. I'm kind of feeling that during the World Cup. Okay. Drake dropped 3 albums. We know. I got another joint coming up before we get to the 12 new mixtape. But it's Friday. Weekend is here. I love going to the movies. Are you a movie fan like me? Because I want to put you inside a movie absolutely free. You don't have to know anything about it. Just know that Paul Rudd from Kansas City, a.k.a. Ant-Man, is starring in it. And it's free to you. It's called Power Ballad. Has nothing to do with Power 105.1, though. May 27th is the date. You want to go? Call me now. 913-933-1051. Why? Why not? Sometimes you just want to win free.

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8: 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If so, don't let me stop you. For years, we've been reporting on the health benefits of coffee, and that's not going to stop today. A new study, this one out of Harvard School of Public Health, found that coffee and tea could help lower your risk of developing dementia. People who enjoyed 1 to 3 caffeinated cups a day saw the biggest impact. In addition to the caffeine, coffee contains hundreds of bioactive compounds that can influence inflammation, glucose metabolism, vascular function, and oxidative stress. It's also possible coffee drinkers might be doing other things that keep them healthy. Eating a more balanced diet, getting plenty of exercise, sleep, not smoking, or drinking too much alcohol. And finally, staying socially active. I'm Dr. Sanjay Gupta, helping you live a better life.
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1: Hi.
0: Hi, who's this?
1: Akilah.
0: Hey, how are you today?
1: I'm good.
0: Happy Friday. Happy Drake Friday.
1: Yes, I love it.
0: Have you heard any of the songs off any of these three albums?
1: The one you just played, is it Make Him Cry or something like that?
0: Yes.
1: Yep, that one.
0: All right, I got another one coming up. We're going to call that one, Make That One, Make Them Remember. But don't worry about it, because while you're listening to it, you're going to be figuring out who I'm going to take to the movies with me to see the new Paul Rudd movie, Power Battle.
1: Yes.
0: How about that?
1: Yes, thank you.
0: That's what I'm talking about. The weekend is here, mama. Ooh, and it feels good outside, too. Yeah.
1: Yes.
0: Yeah. Who are you going to take with you to the movies?
1: My guy.
0: What's his name?
1: His name is LaRon.
0: Oh, there it is. LaRon, your girl, looking out, looking out.
1: Yes.
2: For real. My social battery is drained. For real, for real.

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1: That boy right here.

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1: So at the end of the 12 new mixtape, I am going to hook you up with $20 on me to go to the Louisiana Jazz Kitchen for some awesome food on this Friday.
2: It's Friday!
1: But it's not just a normal Friday. Yes, we're kicking off the weekend. But Drake dropped 3 albums. It's crazy. It's like all of a sudden people forgot or remembered how dope this dude really has always been. So I'm like, well, it is Friday.
2: It's Friday.
1: It is the 12 new mixtape. I got to play some Drake. But I'm not going to do the whole thing on Drake. Trust me, I'm going to switch it. But this is where you tap in with me, Kansas City. Overland Park, Olathe, Independence, Blue Springs, Downtown, 18th and Vine, wherever you at right now, Trues, Prospect, Lawrence, Shineen, hit me on my Instagram, BoogieD1051KC, BoogieD1051KC, and tell me what you want to hear on this Friday. Let's go. But I am going to start out with some Drake, the man from the 6, coming back for the crown. Why not? Also, though, this is my man Jeremy's favorite Drake, Lil Wayne song. Because he hit me at BoogieD1051KC on Instagram and said, Boogie, I know, can you play this song? Yeah, I remember this is the theme song to The Rock Show that was on HBO. Ballers, let's go!

When Casey said, "Book, I'm missing it. Can you restart it?" See, when you live, you can do this. When you're a live DJ, you can do this. Jeremy, I got you. Boogie D 105.1 KC on this Friday. Let's go. Tap

0: play was never said. Beautiful yep. black woman, I bet that bitch look better.
1: Yeah.
0: Limping off tour because I made more off my second.
1: Yeah.
0: Birdman Jr., 11th grade. Ball on automatic start. I can hand it to Drake.

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0: It's Friday, right? The weekend is here. My man Phil, what up, Phil? I see you. Boogie D1051 KC on Instagram. Let's go, let's go, let's go. Told you I'm LIV in here. You heard? I'm live. That's what we do. Shout out to my man Slim. Boogie D1051 KC, tap in. Don't forget, I got those. Jazz Louisiana, put $20 on your meal. Why not? I got you. But I ain't done yet. Let's get it.
1: From y'all, that's that I don't like. Yeah. Make believe, rapping about my own life. That's right. Rick Flan, the power's in my hand.

0: Megan, what up? Megan's like, Bug, why are you going so hard today on a Friday?
1: I try to make it next.
0: Meg, it's Friday. Why would I not? It's the weekend, right?
1: I try to make it next month.
0: I'm just saying. She like, yo, Bug, what's going on? I don't know. Maybe that Drake drop just got me going crazy right now. I don't know.
1: I try to make it.
0: I'm just feeling really good, you know? Can't even lie to you, Meg. I'm feeling really good. Something you want out there, something you need right now. I need you to get at me, Kansas City. Something you want on this radio right now, inside this 12 new mixtapes, we take it down memory lane. Boogie D 1051 KC. Remember, we going down memory lane. We in that memory lane bag.
1: Yeah, I try to make a next.
0: That's all I'm saying. So holla at your boy. Just saying.
1: Yeah, I try to make a next

is for my girl Monica. Monica said, Bug, I want to hear Moment for Life with Drake and Nicki. Can we do that? Monica, of course, because you hit me at Boogie D1051 Case on Instagram. And Monica said,

0: You ain't my son, you my motherfucking stepson.
1: A lot of women out here.
2: Yeah, a lot of women doing having good times.
1: You gotta give them something new to say.
2: That's what.

0: Hey, Zo.
1: This one for Jess.
0: A lot of women out here.
2: Yeah. Now they want to do it.
1: This one's for Jess.
0: What up, Joe?
1: Boogie D 1051 KC on Instagram. Let's go.
0: Now they want to do it. Happy times, man. We got to give them something new to say.
2: Like what?

0: on the
1: 501. Who's just on my telefono?
2: Millie.
1: What's up, girl? How you doing on this Drake Friday?
2: I'm doing good. How are you?
1: I'm doing great. I got 20 on it. It's your dinner or your lunch at Jazz Louisiana Kitchen. You heard?
2: Let's go. I'm ready.
1: Let's go. I know you're ready. That's some good food.
2: I am. I like the zucchini, the stuffed zucchini. So I'm ready.
3: 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Plus. Hey, yo, check this out. This DJ Khaled, and this is my new song, One of Them, featuring Lil Baby and Future. It's your music.

0: Carlson. I've worked with him on Ross's project, meaning as in, you know, being one of the A&Rs of Ross's albums. And he blessed him and his brother, Big Boy, cleared the sample for me for Miss Jackson. So I'm grateful for that. You know what I'm saying? But I want to make a record with him.
1: Broski, you know what I'm saying? You got Wham, you got Billy in this, you know what I'm saying?
2: We the best music while they watching us win. Another anthem upon the name.

0: 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Puss.
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0: Wow. New Drake. Make Them Remember off the Iceman album. It's wow. Olathe, how you feeling about that? Drake dropped 3 albums. Salute him. This could end his contract with BMG, which means that if he's done, Drake's a free agent. Got a lot of music to absorb from the Drizzy One from the 6 this weekend, Kansas City. Tapped in with Boogie D, Power 105.1.
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0: It's common. It's only right that I address this. Gotta be in it to win it. June 20.
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18: If you're someone who isn't super active, just thinking about the amount of exercise you're supposed to get every week can feel daunting. 75 minutes of vigorous exercise, 150 minutes of moderate intensity exercise. It's a lot. But I have some good news for you in the form of a recent study out of Norway. Researchers found that for most sedentary people, getting just 5 more minutes of meaningful movement a day had a statistically significant impact on their expected lifespan. So did reducing the amount of time they sat every day by just 30 minutes. That's not to say that this bare minimum is what you should aspire to, but I think it's a good reminder that doing something is always better than doing nothing. The point is, just get started. Work just a little bit more movement into your daily routine, and don't even think of it as exercise. I'm Dr. Sanjay Gupta, helping you live a better life.
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You heard the news, right? The bars are going to be open later during the World Cup. But if you're in the entertainment district, you can go to 5 a.m. 18th and Vine, Crossroads, Westport, the Plaza, downtown. Other areas can stay open at 3. Woo, we going to party for the World Cup. And I'm going to tell you the truth, Kansi. I don't know nothing about

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1: Who you with?
0: On the couch with my favorite Santa. I was about to, but you convinced us. 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

0: Iceman, Maid of Honor, and Habit, which you actually, if you put all three titles together, it spells HEM. That guy from the six, Drake, he a beast, y'all.
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0: car wreck problems, call attorney Roderick White at 855 I got you, or visit him online at igotyou.net. Let him turn that wreck into a check.
1: What you deserve, he gon' get it all. Consultations don't even call. No second guessing about it, bro. My attorney wrong.
2: Yes, sir.
3: A Better Life with Dr. Sanjay Gupta.
4: You know, it's interesting. For such a long time, I think people thought about diseases as something that mostly happened later in life. Just in recent years, however, we as a society have really begun to think about preventing certain ailments much, much earlier. Case in point, new study out of Northwestern University School of Medicine found the mid-30s are a major turning point for men's heart health. For women, about a decade later. But for the men, this is the time when you really need to be thinking about your heart health seriously. At a bare minimum, start seeing a primary care doctor once a year just to get your blood pressure and cholesterol checked. You can also look up and then do your best to follow what is known as the American Heart Association's Life's Essential Eight. These are things everyone can do to decrease the risk of heart disease. I'm Dr. Sanjay Gupta, helping you live a better life.
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2: 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Or should I just call her old girl? 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
3: In my past life, I have a degree in lying. I have lied during my addiction. Let me tell you what a heifer is out of lies. When you ask somebody to explain something, well, don't you need to explain to your people? And somebody says, I only answer to God. You know the lies are so deep. The lies are so thick. Oh, how I wish God could just pop up out of nowhere and say, well, say something.
1: Wake up. 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

opportunity for you to fly away to see Weezy, the icon, the legend 2 Chainz, and the game for our flyaway, all right? 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

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Thank you for listening to the all-new Power 105.1 in Liberty. So Lil Wayne's going on tour with 2 Chainz and The Game to celebrate the Carter albums. 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
17: If you're someone who isn't super active, just thinking about the amount of exercise you're supposed to get every week can feel daunting. 75 minutes of vigorous exercise, 150 minutes of moderate intensity exercise. It's a lot. But I have some good news for you in the form of a recent study out of Norway. Researchers found that for most sedentary people, getting just 5 more minutes of meaningful movement a day had a statistically significant impact on their expected lifespan. So did reducing the amount of time they sat every day by just 30 minutes. That's not to say that this bare minimum is what you should aspire to, but I think it's a good reminder that doing something is always better than doing nothing. The point is, just get started. Work just a little bit more movement into your daily routine, and don't even think of it as exercise. I'm Dr. Sanjay Gupta, helping you live a better life.
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20: 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When you ask somebody to explain something, well, don't you need to explain to your people? 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The lies are so thick. Oh, how I wish God could just pop up out of nowhere and say, well, say something. Not playing.
21: Wake up. 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

1051 Casey's Hip Hop and R&B. We are celebrating all good things today. You got a birthday, you got a graduation, an anniversary, an engagement. I want to hear from you. The phone lines are open. 913-933-1051.

0: morning to your mom. What are you guys doing to turn up this weekend?
1: Well, she's about to move, so she's probably packing today, but I told her to come over to my house so we can have a shot.
0: Shot.
1: Yeah.
0: Okay, well, you ladies be safe this weekend, and happy birthday to your mommy.
1: Thank you.
0: You're welcome. Bye.
1: Bye.
0: Good news. What do you got? 913-933-1051. Call me.

0: Congratulations to your brothers. Tell me their name again.
1: Gusto and AB.
0: Congratulations. You guys better turn up, okay?
1: For sure. Thank you.
0: Bye. You got some good news? Call me. 913-933-1051. Let's celebrate.
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12: What are the chances you are listening to this while drinking a nice hot cup of coffee? If so, don't let me stop you. For years, we've been reporting on the health benefits of coffee, and that's not going to stop today. A new study, this one out of Harvard School of Public Health, found that coffee and tea could help lower your risk of developing dementia. People who enjoyed 1 to 3 caffeinated cups a day saw the biggest impact. In addition to the caffeine, coffee contains hundreds of bioactive compounds that can influence inflammation, glucose metabolism, vascular function, and oxidative stress. It's also possible coffee drinkers might be doing other things that keep them healthy. Eating a more balanced diet, getting plenty of exercise, sleep, not smoking, or drinking too much alcohol. And finally, staying socially active. I'm Dr. Sanjay Gupta, helping you live a better life.

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6: 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Life goes on, honey.

0: Who is this?
1: It's Elon.
0: Hey, Elon. What good news do you got for me today?
1: Well, I've had two total hip replacements. My right hip in February, my left hip last month. And I'm done with physical therapy, and I can walk without assistance.
0: Congratulations. Next time I see somebody run past me, I'm going to be like, oh, that's just Elon.

0: Hello, Power 51. Who's this?
1: This is Rayette.
0: Rayette, what good news do you have to share with me today?
1: That I graduated with my bachelor's in psychology and sociology May 31st. Woo-woo!
0: Congratulations, Rayette.
1: Thank you so much. Have a great day.
0: You're welcome. Bye, girl. You got some good news? Call me. 913-933-105.

0: birthday.
1: Happy birthday to George Brett. I'm assuming you're a Royals fan.
0: They used to call me George Brett in school because I signed my name on my homework.
1: Well, okay, George Brett, can I borrow some money?
0: I wish I had his money.
1: Too funny. Well, happy birthday to George Brett.
0: All right, thank you. You have a blessed weekend.
1: You too, bye. 913-933-1051. Good news. I want to hear from you. Call me.

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1: My name is Steve on Capone.
0: What good news do you want to share with me today?
1: The good news I have is I just dropped a new Chiefs anthem called How About Those Chiefs, and I want the metro area to check it out. It's featuring my brother, Blaze That Die Boy.
0: And where can people follow you on social media?
1: I'm on Instagram, Facebook, under Steve on Capone, or Cartel Capo on Facebook.
0: Well, go follow him and check out his banger. God bless.

0: 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Who am I talking to?
1: It's Rico.
0: Rico, you got some good news for me today?
1: Nope. Gas too hot.
0: True. 913-933-1051. Trending topic of the day. What good news do you have for me today?
2: I just want to

0: One, who's this?
1: It's Chris.
0: Hey, Chris, what good news you got for me today?
1: I want to say congratulations to my nephew, Carson Wood, and then my cousin, Martez Turner. On both of them graduate.
0: All right. Congratulations to the both of them. Thank you.
1: Thank you.
0: Uh-huh. Hello, who's this?
2: Hey, Scott. Got some good news for you.
0: Yeah, what good news you got for me?
2: And the old lady got the whole weekend together, and we're taking a motorcycle trip down to Tipton tomorrow. Good weather looking at us, and just praising the good Lord.
0: Amen to that. Will you enjoy your amazing weekend?
2: You too. Be blessed.
0: Thank you.
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0: We love our listeners in Kansas City. Thank you for listening to the all-new Power 105.1 in Kansas City. Happy Friday. Finally, we made it. It is evening, and you got your radio on Power 105.1, KC's Hip Hop and R&B. Coming up in the 4 o'clock hour, I got a chance for you to win advanced screening passes to the movie Power Ballad with Paul Rudd and Nick Jonas. Also, your chance to fly away to go see Lil Wayne, 2 Chainz, and The Game. That's coming up again at 6, but up next, I got the top 3 things in KC that you need to know.
1: Your music. 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This DJ Khaled, and this is my new song, One of Them, featuring Lil Baby and Future. It's your music. 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
2: Got it all start from somewhere, right? And they got to see it from the start, you know? And to be able to...

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17: 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It's true. By and large, women do more of this than men. But doesn't have to be that way. And if you and your spouse can level that playing field, it's going to make both of you and your kids happier. Psychologist Yelena Kecmanovic says this might be how you get there. As hard as it might be at first, try to think of your partner like a teammate, not an adversary. Learn how to do some of the chores your partner does to get a better understanding of how much effort something takes. And finally, take the time to acknowledge what the other person is doing. And every now and then, even express your appreciation. That'll go a long way. I'm Dr. Sanjay Gupta, helping you live a better life.
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21: My timeline has been inundated with Dr. Cheyenne Bryant commentary. Or should I just call her old girl? Because they calling the doctor into question right now, comedian Michael Shawn.
22: In my past life, I have a degree in lying. I have lied during my addiction. Let me tell you, when a heifer is out of lies, when you ask somebody to explain something, well, don't you need to explain to your people? And somebody says, I only answer to God. You know the lies are so deep. The lies are so thick. Oh, how I wish God could just pop up out of nowhere and say, well, say something.

things. I got the top three things in KC that you need to know for your Friday. Number three thing in KC that you need to know. The Chiefs schedule was released yesterday. And for the first time, there's going to be no Christmas game for the Chiefs since 2021. It's been a tradition for years. Tickets did go on sale for single games this morning. And then I think maybe next week they go on sale for the season. So go Chiefs! And number two thing in KC that you need to know for your Friday, a Johnson County man has been ruled incompetent. If you remember this, back in, I believe it was March, for stabbing a choir teacher at an Olathe park. He's going to be headed back to court August the 13th. And number one thing in KC that you need to know for your Friday, it looks like some bars will stay open extended hours during the World Cup. Kansas City Council members approved the extended hours from June 11th to the 19th. Many bars will stay open until 3 a.m. Certain bars with designated permits will stay open until 5 a.m. And that's all I got for the top three things in KC that you need to know for your Friday. Coming up next inside the Big Report, it looks like these other rappers are still trying to get 15 minutes of fame by riding the coattails of Drake. It's desperate at this point. Honestly, you are a grown man. I'll tell you who I'm talking about next.

something about a conservative regular girl that still can be thorough as don't need you. Psychic and reach a zodiac sign, it must be a Gemini moon, cause we about to go half. Mistakenly, nobody been in a bag, but how many bodies done been in her bag?

0: it is. Make sure you follow me on X, Instagram, and TikTok at It's Bingy Baby. So last night, Drake surprised us all. Like, we all knew that the Iceman project was coming out, but he surprised us with two other albums. I'm almost done listening to all of them. And you know what? I'm not mad. You know, I don't like people who listen to an album and then they write their review, like, right off the bat. You have to sit with the music for a while. Let it marinate. Also, what qualifies you to be such a hard critic? You know, the haters are going to hate. And one hater, Rick Ross, he's still bumping his gums.
1: Three albums are trash albums, 2 years too late. What site is this? Complex? Come on, guys, stop. Y'all gotta, let's all leave Lil Man's alone now, man. He did it. He dropped 3 mid projects. Hey, man, it was fun while it lasted. You're washed.
0: You want to talk about washed? Let's talk about you, Rick Ross. Your biggest hits, Dice Pineapples featuring Drake, Stay Scheming featuring Drake, On One featuring Drake, Ashton Martin Music featuring Drake. You are nothing without Drake. Cut it out. Put some respect on his name. Call him a little man. Now, in other news, when will he learn? I already told you that Kodak Black, he doesn't need to be in jail. He needs to be in rehab. He needs to be preyed on. He needs help. And I'm honestly losing hope for him. You know, the president pardoned him. So you would think that that would be a good reason to stay out of trouble and out of jail. But Kodak, he got arrested earlier this week. They found his fingerprints on a bottle of drugs. Because if you remember earlier this year, he was pulled over. And I guess they found out that, I guess, he was in possession. I think he tried to say that it wasn't his. So he got out of jail for that arrest. And now he's arrested again as of yesterday. Reports are he attempted to flee and was resisting arrest from an officer. He just needs help. I don't know what type of help he needs, but the story is not looking good. Now, Stephon Diggs, you know he won his case against his personal chef that made domestic abuse allegations against him. A lot of people would assume that her career is over, but it looks like another rapper is very interested in her. Plaz, baby.
2: I'm looking for me a show. Anybody know where I can find a show? Yeah, I'm looking for a show. Female show. You ain't even gotta know how to cook. I need a show.
0: He real hungry. That was his reaction video to the chef. Like, she posted this video showing off her body and playing around in the kitchen. These men love dealing with the same kind of woman, but not my problems, not my money. Go at it. And that's like off of the Bing Report. Coming up next, if you got a birthday shout out, hit me up. 913-933-105.

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11: If you're someone who isn't super active, just thinking about the amount of exercise you're supposed to get every week can feel daunting. 75 minutes of vigorous exercise, 150 minutes of moderate intensity exercise. It's a lot. But I have some good news for you in the form of a recent study out of Norway. Researchers found that for most sedentary people, getting just 5 more minutes of meaningful movement a day had a statistically significant impact on their expected lifespan. So did reducing the amount of time they sat every day by just 30 minutes. That's not to say that this bare minimum is what you should aspire to, but I think it's a good reminder that doing something is always better than doing nothing. The point is, just get started. Work just a little bit more movement into your daily routine, and don't even think of it as exercise. I'm Dr. Sanjay Gupta, helping you live a better life.
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18: 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Because they calling the doctor into question right now, comedian Michael Sean.
19: In my past life, I have a degree in lying. I have lied during my addiction. Anything with a heifer is out of lies. When you ask somebody to explain something, well, don't you need to explain to your people? And somebody says, I only answer to God. You know the lies are so deep. The lies are so thick. Oh, how I wish God could just pop up out of nowhere and say, well, say something. No, I'm playing.

worlds of fun. 88 degrees, partly cloudy. Tomorrow's high 86 degrees with 60% chance of rain. They said it's going to be a humid weekend, so buckle up, baby. Make sure you put all that humidity protectant in your hair. Sunday, expect the same temperatures, but I think it's going to be dry, so that's a plus for your Sunday fun day.

0: Hello, who's this?
1: Billy.
0: Hey, Billy. Who you want to give a birthday shout-out to?
1: I want to give a graduation shout-out to my granddaughter.
0: Okay. Where's she graduating from? What's her name?
1: Her name is Saray Collier. She's graduating from J.C. Horman High School, Kansas City, Kansas.
0: There we go. Congratulations to class of 2026.
1: Thank you.
0: You're welcome. Bye.
2: Exactly. Right there.
3: How you going?

0: This is Anthony.
1: Hey, Anthony, what's going on?
0: Tell Cindy I love her.
1: Who's Cindy?
0: My girl Cindy.
1: Miss Cindy?
0: Yeah, that's my buddy.
1: Oh, I didn't know that. Ooh, like buddy or just a buddy?
0: My homeschool buddy.
1: Okay, all right. Shout out to Miss Cindy. She hasn't called me today. I'm worried, Miss Cindy.
0: Will we call her? I'll call her real quick. That's my friend.
1: Okay, all right. Call your friend up.
0: Yes, ma'am, I will.
1: All right, bye. Miss Cindy, where you at? You haven't called me today.

0: Miss Evening.
1: Hi, Miss Cindy. What's going on?
0: I got somebody that's asking about Miss Marla.
1: Oh, really?
0: Yeah, so I told them to reach out to Miss Marla and let them know. They said, what's up?
1: Okay, Miss Marla, call us. Somebody's looking for you. But also, Miss Cindy, somebody was looking for you, too.
0: Oh, he must have got some money or something looking for me because I'm at work.
1: He called you his buddy.
0: It could be anybody.
1: Okay. I'm just letting you know they're looking for you, Miss Cindy.
0: Okay, well, tell them they're looking for me. Here I go. Tell them they send their cash after
1: Song 5. Sounds good. All right, Miss Cindy.
0: Thank you.
1: Bye-bye.
2: Oh, my God, Josh. 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
0: Her name is Kamaya Savay Dunson, and she graduated from Central High School, my alma mater.
1: Congratulations. I know you're proud.
0: Oh, my goodness. Of course, because we were hollering so loud.
1: I love it. Well, congratulations, and cheers to all the celebrations this weekend.
0: Yes, thank you so much.

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0: 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Thank you for listening to the all new Power 105.1 in Mission. It's your moment to win these advanced screening passes to the movie Power Ballad. Paul Rudd's going to be in the movie with Nick Jonas. Just be the first person to answer my Tell Evany question of the day. And I got you. Here's the question. 60,000 of these are installed a year. What's the right answer? 913-933-1051. 60,000 of these are installed a year. What's the right answer? Good luck.
1: 2 big days. 2 days to fellowship. 2 days to vibe and party on the vine. 2 days of the Juneteenth K

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2: Everybody's still talking about this.
3: 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Or should I just call her old girl? Because they calling the doctor into question right now, comedian Michael Shawn.
4: In my past life, I have a degree in lying. I have lied during my addiction. Let me tell you what a heifer is out of lies. When you ask somebody to explain something, well, don't you need to explain to your people? And somebody says, I only answer to God. You know the lies are so deep. The lies are so thick. Oh, how I wish God could just pop up out of nowhere and say, well, say something.
2: Wake up with the shame.

0: Hello, Power 151, who's this?
1: It's Melvin.
0: What's the right answer, Melvin?
1: I'm just going to jump out there. Alarm.
0: No, keep trying, Melvin. Hello, who's this?
2: Aaron.
0: Aaron, what's the right answer?
2: Swimming pool.
0: Congratulations! My second caller got it. That was way too easy, Aaron. You're too smart.
1: That's your winner.
0: What?
2: Appreciate it.
0: Okay, I've heard three different voices on this phone call. But either way, congratulations. I have advanced screening pass for you to check out the movie Power Ballad with Paul Rudd and Nick Jonas. Tell everybody what station just looked you up.
2: 105.1.
0: That's us. If you got some graduation shout-outs, birthday shout-outs, I'll take it. It's Friday. Call me, 913-933-1051. Here's brand new Drake, Ran to Atlanta, featuring Future. I guess they're besties again.

0: Hello, Power 151. Who's this?
1: Latisse.
0: Who is it?
1: Hey, Latisse.
0: Hey, Latisse. What's going on, girl?
1: Nothing. I want to give a shout out to my baby girl graduating this Sunday from Washington High School.
0: Congratulations. What's her name?
1: Jemiah Hughes.
0: Congratulations, Miss Jemiah Hughes, class of 2026.
1: Yes.
0: Thank you so much. Have a great day.
1: Thank you. Bye.
0: Bye. Graduation shout outs. Call me with them. I'm waiting. The

0: Hello, who's this?
1: Hello, this is Angela Matthews calling for my grandson, Rashawn Matthews.
0: Okay.
1: He's graduating.
0: What's he graduating from?
1: He's graduating from Turner from high school.
0: Congratulations. Class of 2026.
1: Yes, he is. Thank you.
0: You're welcome. Bye. Graduation shout outs. You got one. Call me 913-933-1051. Hello.

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10: You ever wonder why the same cold virus makes some people so sick and others not sick at all? Well, according to an interesting new study out of Yale School of Medicine, one key factor is how quickly the cells in their noses, called nasal cells, respond to the virus and contain it. It's called the interferon response, and it can vary for different people. Now, when that response gets inhibited, it can trigger a different reaction, which leads to excessive mucus production and inflammation. In other words, a cold that is a lot more miserable. Of course, there are other factors at play. Your genetics, any underlying conditions, immunity from vaccinations or previous infections. If you are trying really hard not to get sick, high-quality masks, they can be very effective. Also, good old-fashioned hand washing. And remember not to touch your face. I'm Dr. Sanjay Gupta, helping you live a better life.
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3: In my past life, I have a degree in lying. I have lied during my addiction. Let me tell you what a heifer is out of lies. When you ask somebody to explain something, well, don't you need to explain to your people? And somebody says, I only answer to God. You know the lies are so deep. The lies are so thick. Oh, how I wish God could just pop up out of nowhere and say, well, say something. Not
4: wake up. Wake up.

0: And hey, this is Seth. I just want to give a shout out to my daughter graduating from Kansas State University this weekend, Erin.
1: Congratulations to Erin. What special? What are you guys doing special this weekend?
0: Just getting the family together, doing a little barbecuing, and just celebrating Erin and her accomplishments.
1: Well, congratulations to you guys. Thank you so much for sharing. If you got a graduation shout out, call me 913-933-1000.

0: Hi, this is Ty.
1: Hi, Ty. Who you want to give a graduation shout-out to?
0: I want to give a shout-out to my baby, my niece, Jada Marie. Have an amazing graduation from TT Ty.
1: Oh, so sweet. Thank you.
0: Thank you. Uh-huh.

0: Hello, who's this?
1: Hi.
0: Hi, who's this?
1: My name is Nisha. I was calling to give a graduation shout out.
0: Yeah, Nisha, who you want to give a shout out to?
1: To Nico Marie Gardner, graduating from UMKC with her bachelor's in criminal justice.
0: Okay, a fellow kangaroo. That's where I graduated.
1: Oh, okay.

0: who's this?
1: Hello.
0: Hi, who's this?
1: This Miss Cindy.
0: Oh, Miss Cindy, what's going on?
1: I want to give a shout out to everybody, all the classes of 2026. Congratulations.
0: Congratulations, class of 2026. You worked hard. Now go celebrate.
1: This is just the beginning. We're looking forward to y'all to become different and change our future.
0: Love it. Cheers to that. Thank you, Miss Cindy.
2: Hey, yo, mentor, though.

0: She pushing her ass in capital letters. She having on P. Chilaga, not Balenciaga. You see
1: what I'm saying? Hello, Power 151. Who's this?
2: Hi, my name is Danielle.
1: Hey, Danielle, who you want to give a shout out to?
2: Shout out to my nephew, Rashawn Matthews, that's graduating from Turner High School.
1: Congratulations.
2: Thank you.
1: You're welcome. Bye. Hello, who's this?
3: It's me again. Hi, Evening. It's
1: Miss,
3: me again.
1: Hey, Miss Cindy.
3: I wanted to give a shout out to Miss Cena up here at Lucky Dynasty.
1: Okay. Lucky Dynasty, the Chinese place?
3: Yes, ma'am.
1: Okay, I'm hungry.
3: She said she's hungry. She said, give her a shout out. She got you.
1: Okay, I'll be there right after I get off work.
4: Hello? Boy, you know that soccer coming on in. I need that shout out. Lucky Dynasty.
1: Of course, we got you.
4: All right, bet.
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Okay, let's get it. 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
3: There's a crash here on 291 Highway southbound past I-470 with the right lane closed. We've also got a stalled vehicle on 35 northbound before West Penway Street on the right shoulder. I'm Sage with your right now traffic.
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15: In my past life, I have a degree in lying. 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And somebody says, I only answer to God. You know the lies are so deep. The lies are so thick. Oh, how I wish God could just pop up out of nowhere and say, well, say something. Not playing, I'm playing.
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0: 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Thank you for listening to the all-new Power 105.1 in Blue Springs. Lil Wayne's going on tour. 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
1: 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Plus. Hey, yo, check this out. This DJ Khaled, and this is my new song, One of Them, featuring Lil Baby and Future. It's your music. Plus. DJ Khaled on when he felt his radio career was really taking off.
2: At one time in my career, you know, people said I really couldn't have my own show. They thought I was, you know, they wasn't ready for a DJ Khaled show. You know what I'm saying? And, you know, I was blessed to overcome that. Not only did I have my own show, I had the number one show for over a decade. You know what I'm saying? So it was a blessing, but I knew I was blessed to build relationships too, because every artist would come to my show. Every artist wanted me to break their records. And you know what I'm saying? I was blessed to be able to play new music before people even got a chance to hear.

0: conference call. 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
1: Everybody's still talking about this.
2: My timeline has been inundated with Dr. Cheyenne Bryant commentary, or should I just call her old girl? Because they calling the doctor into question right now, comedian Michael Shawn.
3: In my past life, I have a degree in lying. I have lied during my addiction. Anything with a heifer is out of lies. When you ask somebody to explain something, well, don't you need to explain to your people? And somebody says, I only answer to God. You know the lies are so deep. The lies are so thick. Oh, how I wish God could just pop up out of nowhere and say, well, say something.
1: Wake up with the Shea

came from hearing a lot of cop, a lot of pleas, like, oh, brother, you know we brothers, it's never been nothing.

0: This is Anthony.
1: Hey, Anthony, what's going on?
0: Tell Cindy I love her.
1: Who's Cindy?
0: My girl Cindy.
1: Miss Cindy?
0: Yeah, that's my buddy.
1: Oh, I didn't know that. Ooh, like buddy or just a buddy?
0: My homeschool buddy.
1: Okay, all right. Shout out to Miss Cindy. She hasn't called me today. I'm worried, Miss Cindy.
0: Will we call her? I'll call her real quick. That's my friend.
1: Okay, all right. Call your friend up.
0: Yes, ma'am, I will.
1: All right, bye. Miss Cindy, where you at? You haven't called me today.

0: 651, who's this?
1: Hi, Miss Evelyn.
0: Hi, Miss Cindy. What's going on?
1: I got somebody that's asking about Miss Marla.
0: Oh, really?
1: Yeah, so I told them to reach out to Miss Marla and let them know. They said, what's up?
0: Okay, Miss Marla, call us. Somebody's looking for you. But also, Miss Cindy, somebody was looking for you, too.
1: Oh, he must have got some money or something looking for me because I'm at work.
0: He called you his buddy.
1: It could be anybody.
0: Okay. I'm just letting you know they're looking for you, Miss Cindy.
1: Okay, well, tell them they're looking for me. Here I go. Tell them they send their cash after Psalms 5.
0: Sounds good. All right, Miss Cindy.

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0: that means it is Foodie Friday. So who do we have in the building?
1: KC Lifestyle Girl, baby.
0: My girl, okay.
1: Happy Friday. It is graduation season.
0: Let's get
1: 100%.
0: To it.
1: 100%. So what happens during graduation season? It's party season.
0: The kids are hungry.
1: So everybody needs a good caterer. Okay, my birthday just passed. It's been a week, and the caterer that I use instantly was Taha Mexican Kitchen. They're out of the plaza, and we had some fabulous trays like chimichangas, taquitos. We had the rice and the beans.
0: Oh, so good.
1: So much chips.
0: Yeah. Do you still have them left over a week later?
1: No.
0: She got rid of them. They were delicious.
1: A lot of salsa, and it was really good.
0: Don't forget the guac.
1: Oh, yeah, and the guac. It was just so easy, and it came in just like these easy party trays. I loved the food. It was so delicious, and, you know, it filled everybody up. You really don't have to get a lot, but if you're having a big party, yes, get a lot.
0: And I love Taha because they have those three different salsas that you can choose from.
1: Yes.
0: And I stumbled on the hot one, but I stayed hot because it was the Mamacita's birthday party. So, yeah, it's just really good.
1: Absolutely. Now, we're going to stay with the Mexican food, but we're also going to diversify at World Fresh Market. Now, they have catering, and not only do they have like tacos and empanadas, but they also have catering for chicken and steak shawarma, which their shawarma is fantastic. Mm. They have the best shawarma there. They have turkey, chicken pastrami sandwiches, and let me tell you about the desserts. We had some of the desserts at my birthday party.
0: Yeah.
1: You picked them out.
0: I did.
1: Oh my gosh. They have so many like pastry options, dessert cakes. Their cakes are fantastic.
0: You got that for my birthday.
1: Yes, yeah. Absolutely. So World Fresh Market has everything when it comes to like sandwiches, Mexican food catering, and then also the desserts. Mm-hmm. Speaking of desserts, Fruitopia, which is kind of like a sister store to World Fresh Market, they focus on primarily desserts. And so they have dessert carts like the Dubai chocolate covered strawberries carts.
0: Yeah.
1: So a cart will come up, you know, to your house. And they will make the chocolate Dubai strawberry cups, right, you know, for you. Or they have, like, the corn
0: You had that
1: carts
0: for your birthday last year.
1: Yes. They have the popsicle carts. They have all these different type of carts with fun treats that they can make for your guests right in front of you, right at
0: That's
1: your party.
0: That's perfect for a graduation.
1: Absolutely. So I highly recommend those three for catering. And I just want to throw in that El Mercado Fresco, they're having crazy deals, crazy sales all week long coming this Monday. And if you guys are looking for grocery deals, that is where you can find them, El Mercado Fresco.
0: Okay, well, there we go. KC Lifestyle Girl putting you up on game for what you need to get for your graduation. The graduation party is not graduation. You guys have to study in school to do that. But, okay, anything else? Where can they follow you?
1: At KC Lifestyle Girl on all social media platforms.
0: And her app is coming soon. It is coming soon, people.
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0: your boy. And ladies, it's Mr. Brian McKnight. 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
11: Across the country right now, at this very moment, there are probably arguments taking place about who's doing more of the housework, the homework, the shuttling of kids from this activity to that. It's true. By and large, women do more of this than men. But doesn't have to be that way. And if you and your spouse can level that playing field, it's going to make both of you and your kids happier. Psychologist Yelena Kecmanovich says this might be how you get there. As hard as it might be at first, try to think of your partner like a teammate, not an adversary. Learn how to do some of the chores your partner does to get a better understanding of how much effort something takes. And finally, take the time to acknowledge what the other person is doing, and every now and then, even express your appreciation. That'll go a long way. I'm Dr. Sanjay Gupta, helping you live a better life.
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4: In my past life, I have a degree in lying. 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Let me tell you what a heifer is out of lies. When you ask somebody to explain something, well, don't you need to explain to your people? And somebody says, I only answer to God. You know the lies are so deep. The lies are so thick. Oh, how I wish God could just pop up out of nowhere and say, well, say something.
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Right now, out of Worlds of Fun, it is 86 degrees, partly cloudy. Tomorrow, keep that umbrella on you. They're saying 60% chance of rain. High 86 degrees. Expect the same for your Sunday fun day, except it's going to be dry and windy.

0: Hello, who's this?
1: Billy.
0: Hey, Billy. Who you want to give a birthday shout-out to?
1: I want to give a graduation shout-out to my granddaughter.
0: Okay. Where's she graduating from? What's her name?
1: Her name is Saray Collier. She's graduating from J.C. Horman High School, Kansas City, Kansas.
0: There we go. Congratulations to class of 2026.
1: Thank you.
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1: Hey, this is Seth. I just want to give a shout-out to my daughter graduating from Kansas State University this weekend, Erin.
0: Congratulations to Erin. What are you guys doing special this weekend?

0: This is AMJ. I want to give a shout out to my grand beauty.
1: Oh, what's her name?
0: Her name is Kamaya Savay Dunson, and she graduated from Central High School, my alma mater.
1: Congratulations. I know you're proud.
0: Oh, my goodness. Of course, because we were hollering so loud.
1: I love it. Well, congratulations, and cheers to all the celebrations this weekend.
0: Yes, thank you so much.

0: It's time to bring the club to you.
1: Check this out.
0: Power 105.1, Mixer's DJ Nuvo, DJ Q, DJ 911 in the mix right now.
1: Drop it.
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